0: And they got pearl handles. And then I remember taking them to an antique dealer to say, hey, what are these worth? And they said, well, considering that when your great-grandfather was your age, those were just like a toothbrush or a razor that you'd have now. They just, everybody had them. That's what you used. It would be comparable to me taking my Bic or my...
1: your floss, your little floss box.
0: My little floss, most of those dental flossers, and putting them in a box and giving them to my great-grandson and saying, here you go.
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2: Gary Paulson from Raymore. Name that tune.
3: More than a feeling. By Boston.
2: Well, there you are. Well, I mean, we almost played the whole song, so.
3: You could have.
2: Okay, so you've got 50. Carrie, see how easy it is?
4: Yeah.
2: You still feel like puking?
3: Yep.
2: Okay, well, then let's keep going and get through this. All right. I'm assuming you'd like to go for 100.
3: Sure.
2: Here we go. Okay. For $100. Carrie Butterfly in her tummy Paulson. From Raymore. Name that tune.
3: Down Under by Men at Work.
2: Oh, you're right.
4: Don't use your mouth at all.

0: like, maybe it's because you're a nurse and you're used to stress, but I mean, you are calmer in your stressful state than I am asleep in bed.
1: I have to be.
2: That's a good point. Okay, so $100. Now we're talking, you know, like go out, have a little shop kind of money, go out, have lunch kind of money. What do you want to do, Carrie?
1: I'm gonna try and double it.
0: Okay, here we go. For $200, Carrie Paulson, name that tune.
1: Oh, dear God.
2: Oh, dear God. Okay.
1: Am I allowed to hear it again or no?
0: No, that's one thing that they really get angry with me about.
1: Okay.
2: I know, you know, maybe you've texted some friends, letting them know you're going to play. Anybody responding to you? Somebody with really keen ears?
1: Oh, hold on. Supertramp?
0: Oh, and the song title?
1: Oh, boy. Yeah, my phone is actually blowing up right now.
0: Well, okay, okay, read the blow-ups. Read the blow-ups. Yeah.
1: Okay, what a good one. Bloody Well?
0: Yeah, come on. Bloody Well, right.
2: Yep.
0: Yeah, Bloody Well, I mean, so you basically got it. No one's
2: going to
1: like it. God.
0: You got it. You got $200 now. You have a lot of help by the sounds of it.
1: Apparently.
2: You do.
0: Now, you've got $200. I'm going to tell you the next song is recognizable, but a lot of this group's songs sound similar, so this is where it gets tricky. You could get the artist, but if you get the song title wrong, I have to give you the big buzzer.
1: Okay.
0: So, do you want...
1: the song title? So if I get the artist wrong?
0: No, yeah. So you've got $200. We can go to $400. I think that you are cut from a cloth of musical savantedness that you could get this, or someone could help you. Carrie, do you want to take the $200, or do you want to go for $400?
1: If this was country music, holy man, would I be passing the flying colors? I'm gonna try go again.
0: You are.
2: Okay.
1: Yeah.
0: Here we go.
1: What's $400?
0: Wow, yeah. There you go. There you go. Just probably the utilities for a month, but that's fine.
1: Yeah, no kidding.
0: Here we go. For $400, Gary Paulson from Raymore, name that tune.
1: Oh, boy. That sounds like...
2: Now, that sounds like... Do you have anything that popped into your brain?
1: Say goodbye. Oh, what the hell is that song?
0: What?
1: She's my sugar pie.
0: I think you meant to say she's my cherry pie, and it's not warrant. It's not warrant. It's not warrant.
2: Yeah.
0: But it is a hair band.
1: Back in Black by AC/DC.
2: What? Okay.
0: Where? Okay, so now you've got $400, and you have to give us 25 cents for every time you said a swear word, so you're down to $498, $398. No, so now I would suggest you take the money and run, buddy. You want to keep going.
2: Oh, she's got so much help.
1: I'm going to take the money and run, because holy man.
0: Okay. Carrie! Cuss word Paulson from Raymore. You got $400, but we can't let you go until we see if you could have got $800.
1: Okay,
0: so now you got $400. That's amazing.
2: Yeah.
0: Okay, but let's see if you could have got $800. Here you go. This would have been your $800 clip.
2: Oh, wow.
1: Oh, that could be working for the weekend. I really don't know.
0: Oh, you don't know? You don't know?
2: Really?
0: Really?
2: Oh. house.
1: Oh, no,
2: yet.
1: I have no idea.
0: Okay, okay. Okay, perfect play, because that was Collective Soul.
2: That gel. Okay, so good job. How do you feel about that?
1: Yeah, I'm glad I did what I did.
2: Woo!
0: Congratulations, Terry Paulson.
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1: How's she going?
2: Oh, she's going great. 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
3: This is Drayden.
2: Hey, Drayden.
3: From Kalonze Task.
4: Oh, Kalonze.
3: I figured I'd call you guys because you guys are talking about tick season.
2: Oh, the tick tips continue to tick on.
1: Tick tip.
3: Well, today, Junior.
2: Go ahead.
3: Yeah, no, I was, we had a couple of mother beeps come and cut a bunch of our fence this winter, so I was out there fixing the fence and rolling in the grass. I felt one crawl down my neck, and then I went for a shower and checked the rest of my body, and there was probably 9 of them. So I had about 10 ticks on me in one day.
2: Oh, 10 ticks. That's tough.
4: Tough to have 10 ticks.
3: Yeah.
4: I always find ticks kind of get down on my business.
2: What is that? Where they pick as their destination?
4: For me, the ticks get down on my business. They get down on my junk. They hide down in the junk.
3: One time when I was a kid, I had one that was buried inside my belly button. I was probably 10 at the time. Tough one to get out because we were like heating up a needle trying to poke it. Right?
2: Oh, God.
4: Well, imagine though, if you're a tick. And you like setting up shop.
2: Yep.
4: You know, it's like you're camping. The tick are just camping on our body. And it'd be like, hey, what have we found here? A cave. Mm. And it's got all these great pillows in it already.
2: Ew.
4: All this lint.
3: Cave diving ticks now or what?
4: Yeah.
5: The greatest.
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2: So I've been doing the summer switchover, putting the winter clothes away and bringing all the summery clothes out.
3: So when it snows Monday of the May long weekend, all complaints can go to sherry@ralco.com.
2: You shut your dirty teeth hole. Don't even mention snow right now. But one thing was, you know, I was kind of getting rid of stuff that didn't fit, this and that. Right. And I got to my little section, that little Rubbermaid section of drawer. You've seen it in my spare bedroom there.
3: Yeah.
2: It's where I keep like bathing suits and that kind of stuff, beachy stuff. I'm going through it. I realize I have some really beautiful beach cover-ups, kaftans and robes. Really? And slinky things that I would wear poolside. Yeah, really sexy.
3: I want to see you wearing a couple slinkies. How does that work? Where do the springs go?
2: There's probably a website for that somewhere. No, but then I realized I sure have a lot of beach and pool cover-ups for a person who's never been invited to a pool party, not once, not ever.
3: Oh, yeah. You never made it with the pool people, huh?
2: Pool people avoid me at all costs.
3: Yeah, they can smell you from a mile away.
2: What?
3: Look at her. She just wants to get invited to our pool party. So they avoid you. That's what happens. Pool people are smart people. You don't get a pool because you're an idiot.
2: Actually, that's true. You get a pool because you've made it in life. You're right about that. As I look for an app called Find My Pool Friends, what's something you have a lot of, you've gained a lot of, despite maybe not needing it?
3: For a fella who's never worked a day in his life, I got a lot of tools.
2: A lot of tools.
3: I got tools. I have tools I haven't even unfurled.
2: What?
3: I don't know. Take it out of the package. It's the only tool I use. It's the tool to get tools out of their package.
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1: Hey guys, it's Jackie.
2: Hey friend, what's going on?
1: Yeah, I was just calling to let you know about the thing that I have too much of.
3: Oh, okay.
1: I have really cool socks, like Simpson socks, Scooby-Doo socks, but I like hate socks. I run around in bare feet from like spring to fall.
3: But you don't wear the socks?
1: No, well, every once in a blue moon, yeah, I'll put on my sushi socks. But, like, no, I run around in bare feet half the time.
3: Do you know what the problem we have at our house is the boys and I have about 3,000 single socks.
2: Right.
3: But it's to the point now, we can't afford to just not wear those socks. So my sons and I just wear random socks. And
1: yep.
3: My son came home from football practice the other day, and like, he had, like, a slouch sock, or what do you call the ones that are...
2: Like a crew neck? A crew neck? No, crew sock.
3: No. Like,
1: the ankle
3: sock? It was like an ankle sock on one foot, and he had like a regular tube sock on the other foot.
1: That's my son. I don't know how they wear them like that. It bugs me.
2: Or like Woody. Like this morning, he's got some lady stockings on one leg and a Christmas stocking on the other.
3: Yeah.
1: Very festive.

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3: Here they come.
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2: Hey, this is Kim.
3: What's going on?
2: Nothing much. I have an absurd amount of hats, but I haven't worn a hat more than twice maybe in the past like 2 years.
3: Okay,
4: let's back up here. So for a person who blanks, I have a lot of blank. Why do you have so many hats if you're not a hatter?
2: I started collecting them because I did wear them all the time, but then I slowly stopped wearing them, but I just kept buying them and thrifting them, and I do have a lot of cute ones.
3: Right.
2: But
3: and I mean, you do have a head. So, I mean, yeah. you got
4: you
3: all
4: always
3: the,
4: have the option.
3: You always have the option to become a Mad Hatter again.
2: Yes. Although, weirdly, a lot of my guy friends, they do, and my boyfriend steals my hats all the time. So they use it more than I do.
4: Speaking of which, Woody, I hate your hat.
3: Why? What's wrong with my hat?
4: I hate your hat you wear all the time. I don't know. It's like, it's distressed, so it's supposed to look kind of worn, but it just looks worn. It looks like the wornest dad hat in your whole closet. You must have nicer hats.
3: I have a ton of nice hats, but I got to wear that one out before break
4: You're
3: open a new
4: one. At a
3: I'm
4: time?
3: A one hat man. I'm into hat monogamy.
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2: 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Shenda, can you hear me?
3: I can.
2: Can you hear all that groovy music playing in the background?
3: I can.
2: Wow, wow, two for two.
4: So groovy.
2: So groovy. So remarkable. All right, so now you're from Provincial Oral Surgery, Shenda.
3: Yes.
2: So are you in the middle of a surgery right now?
3: No. No, we don't have patients today, so
2: good.
3: It's an office day.
2: Good, because
4: okay.
2: It would be very, very hard to play Name That Tune while removing someone's
4: oral
2: surgery bits.
3: Yes.
2: Because you never know when you're going to have to remove someone's oral surgery bits.
3: Yes.
4: All right. Well, I think you know how this works. We should probably get to our super serious rules.
2: Mm-hmm.
4: We are going to play a clip of a song, Shenda. You guess the artist and the song title. We'll start you out with $50. Now, after that, you got to decide if you want to hear another song clip and have a chance to double your money. But if you get it wrong, you lose everything. Now, I don't think you've ever played before, have you?
3: No.
2: Okay. Well, are you nervous?
3: Yes.
2: Have you been listening lately?
3: No, I haven't. So.
2: Oh, so you're just decided to just parachute into this thing.
3: Yeah.
2: Okay.
4: That's okay.
2: Well, we're going to help you because our boss has got lots of money and I think you need it.
4: Yep.
3: Yeah.
2: Who does? Well, there you go. All right. Are you ready? Are you completely ready?
3: I am ready.
2: Let's all take a breath.
4: Oh,
2: Jerry,
4: yeah.
2: Take a breath.
4: Please.
2: Yeah, I'll take a breath. Shenda, you take a breath.
4: Her sounded normal.
2: A little bit normal. A little bit normal. Here we go. For $50. Shenda Stewart from Provincial Oral Surgery. Name that tune.
3: Sharp Dressed Man, ZZ Top.
2: You bet.
5: Yeah.
2: You bet. Shenda, you're crazy, but a sharp dressed man. Look at you.
3: Yeah, it does it to me every time.
2: Yeah, $50. I mean, you could not be very sharply dressed for $50.
4: Well, you could buy a little top or pants, but not both.
2: A very little top. I could buy half a top.
4: Sure.
2: I'm a larger fella. All right. So, Shenda, you've got $50. You're doing very well.
3: Okay.
2: Wouldn't you think?
4: Well, he didn't ask you anything. You're right. Okay, so.
2: No, where's your confidence, Shenda? Come on.
3: Let's move on.
4: I like it.
2: Let's move on. All right. For $100, Shenda Stewart, name that tune.
3: We're here for a good time, not a long time, Trooper.
2: You bet.
4: You got it.
2: Wow, Shenda, let's hope you're here for a long time, and it's a good time.
4: Yeah.
3: Yeah, but here's hoping.
2: Well, yeah, for sure. Okay, well, you've got... $100. $100 is respectable.
4: Absolutely. What are you thinking? I mean, you could take that, have a great little Thursday, or are you risking it all?
3: Well, let's might as well go for broke, okay?
2: I've lived my life that way.
4: He really has.
2: So can I borrow this money if you win it, Shenda? All right. Here we go. For $200, Shenda Stewart, name that tune.
3: I didn't hear that at all.
2: Mm.
4: Nothing, hey? Oh, boy. Hey, is anyone texting you or anything?
3: No.
2: Someone might be calling you, but that might be for a surgery. So you didn't hear anything at all?
3: No, it kind of, like, it just, there was this one little note, and then it...
4: You know
3: what?
4: That's
3: what I heard.
4: We've had such bad technical issues today. We're going to make a one-time exception. Because I don't trust our system today. We're going to give you a one-time replay. No one else gets it, so no one else complained. Too bad.
2: Are you ready, Shenda?
3: I'm ready.
2: Name that tune.
3: Oh.
4: Did the replay help you?
3: Kind of. Just trying to...
2: Mm. We're all humming here.
4: Yes.
3: I'm just gonna go with what the first thing came in my head. Okay. Vacation by the Go-Go's.
2: Vacation by the Go-Go's, you say? Are you sure?
3: No, but.
2: I'm sorry. Let's hear that clip again, Shenda. And that was. Oh, you can't always get what you want. The Rolling Stones.
3: Oh, the Rolling Stones.
2: Oh, the Rolling Stones.
4: Darn it.
2: You know, Shenda, you did a great job. You were very, very good.
3: Thank you.
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1: Yes, Lana.
2: What's going on?
1: I was actually talking to another pet owner recently, and they actually went, I think they said, to PetSmart.
2: Yep.
1: And bought their dog a collar, but they also have them for adults that you can put on.
3: Are you sure that was a pet shop?
2: Yeah, there's lots of different things you can put on. But hey, do you don't go with the little pill from the vet?
1: Nope.
3: Interesting.
2: Nope.
3: Okay. Similarly, I also saw actually on TikTok a tip about tuck tape. Okay, that sounds weird.
2: Wow. Like
3: you put tuck tape around your leg and then the ticks stick to it.
1: The sticky part out.
3: Oh, yeah,
2: okay.
3: Yeah.
2: Now you're just making me look like an elm tree. Like
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2: Oh, a disabled, exhausted toddler mother.
3: Oh, Lex.
4: Yes.
3: Ah, took me a second to remember. No, it's good.
4: What's happening?
2: So I've been hearing you guys talking about what you would bring camping.
3: Oh, boy. Okay, this list is getting very long.
4: Yeah, from air fryers to TVs and Habs jerseys to trail mix. We still have some room, though.
2: So, yes, getting to be a long thing. So I took the family to the park on Mother's Day, right in the morning. So it was like 12, 14 degrees. And I was like, I don't need sunscreen. I'm not going to get burned. It's only like 12, 14 degrees.
3: Mm.
2: Yeah, my dumb ass. I was wearing a bodysuit with a triangle cut out on the back.
3: What?
2: So I now have a permanent triangle / diamond on my back.
4: You got a yield sign burnt in?
3: Yeah.
2: I have a yield sign on my back.
3: Over the weekend, I was working outside, never thought. Because, you know, it's been minus half 100 for 6 months.
4: Yeah.
3: It's my first walk outside where the outside air wasn't going to hurt me.
4: Yeah.
3: And boom.
2: Exactly.
3: Sunburned. I am missing a lot of hair on the top of my head.
4: Yeah.
2: Well, we know.
4: Between old yield sign back and stop sign face, you guys look like the city yards right now.
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1: Mara, what's on your mind?
2: Well, you know how you guys are talking about having so much stuff, but you don't actually do it and whatever, that fun jazz. So I got a good one for you. I have 37 purses, but I never carry a purse with me.
3: Really?
2: Yes. It started about 2012 to about 2016. I think that's kind of when my girl phase hit.
3: See, I have a man sack. Now, that sounds weird when I said it that way.
1: Why don't you pull that back in and spit it back out?
3: Okay, let me roll that around in my mouth a little bit. Wait, that also sounds bad.
1: I'm sorry.
3: I have a satchel.
1: Yeah.
3: I have a satchel. I remember being a young guy and always wanting a satchel. It's just so I wanted to, and I got a satchel. Now I'm sort of like tied to this satchel, and I was like, hey, wish I could just walk around.
1: I feel like satchel isn't the right word for what you have. Satchel sounds like a canvas bag you have grain in to feed your chickens. Like, that's just a laptop bag.
3: Well, I have grain in there. Just,
2: oh my God.
3: Just in case I get chased by geese. And then I can throw the grain at them.
2: That's just smart Canadian thinking.
3: Yeah.
2: So.
3: Yeah. I've also got some wood in there in case I get chased by a beaver. And also a little wounded rabbit in case I get chased by coyotes.
2: Well, see, you're just smart person, aren't
3: See?
2: You?
3: Sherry, now who's silly?
1: Now who's the smart one, Manzak?
0: Hear the hits, then see the hits.
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3: All right, are you ready?
4: I'm ready.
3: Are you sure?
4: Not really, but I don't got much of a choice.
3: No, you really don't. And that's the joy of live radio. All right.
4: All right.
3: For $50, Jody LaMontagne from Pepsi. Name that tune.
5: Good looking, 'cause he's so hard to see.
4: The Beatles, Come Together.
6: Come Together.
3: Well, of course. Come Together.
7: Yeah.
3: Over, Jody. Nah, that'd be weird. Hey, so I can hear Kevin in the background. Kevin, how are you?
6: I'm doing great. How about you?
3: I'm great. How are the kids?
6: Fantastic.
3: All right. That's good. Okay, so I need not ask you two scholars of music whether or not you want to take the money and run that whole whopping $50. I'm assuming you want to keep going.
4: You're assuming correct.
3: All right, here we go. For $100, Jody and Kevin from Pepsi, name that tune.
6: Eagles.
4: The Eagles.
6: Take it easy.
4: Take it easy, though.
3: Oh, yeah. Woo! Woo! I mean, Kevin had that.
4: Yeah.
3: Kevin had that. Jody, you were sort of hanging back in the weeds.
4: He's a lot older than me.
3: Oh. Oh, how do you feel about that, Kevin?
6: Hurt.
3: Oh, the partnership. Cracks are forming in the partnership. All right, you guys have $100. You can take that money and run and have a... And now, the way you guys play, how many people are you sharing this with at Pepsi?
4: Just us two.
3: Oh, okay. You've eliminated some of the partners. Hostile Pepsi takeover.
4: Yeah, that's it.
3: All right, so I need not ask. Do you guys want to take the money and run or go for clip number three?
4: Let's do her.
3: All right, here we go. For $200, Jody, Kevin, name that tune.
6: Oh, that's Don Henley.
4: Boys of Summer?
6: Boys of Summer.
4: Is it? That's what I'm thinking.
6: Yeah.
4: Yeah, let's go Don Henley, Boys of Summer.
3: Are you sure?
4: No, but that's kind of what I got.
3: What just got... there was a... you got a text message. I just heard it.
4: Yeah, somebody said, Pat B. Atari.
7: Oh, yes. Household name.
3: Of course. Yeah, that cover band. All right, I need a final answer.
4: That's it. Like, Boys of Summer, I'm sure of it.
3: Oh.
7: Oh, boy.
3: Oh,
7: boy.
3: Oh, let's play that clip again.
4: Love is a battlefield.
3: Uh-huh, uh-huh. Who texted you?
4: Johnson Malik, and as soon as he texts that, if he's the guy, same guy that said Pat Badatari.
7: It was Pat Badatari.
3: It was. Oh, guys. Hey, but you know what? It was great to have you along for the show.
4: Always
3: Jody?
4: Fun.
3: Kevin, better luck next time.
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1: They don't call soccer the world sport for nothing. There are people from across the world who play soccer right here in Regina, and they all play at the biggest soccer club in all of Saskatchewan, FC Regina. They can play on a full-sized pitch at the Infinityplex, where all games are live-streamed everywhere. They play exhibition games against other provinces and hold some of the biggest tournaments in North America. We'd love to see you there. All ages, all genders.
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4: 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I dig that. 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Oh, drinking and driving. 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Me too.
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0: I don't know if there can be a heartache. I don't think there can be. After living through... Sorry, I'll just let the Eagles... You guys done? Good. After living through that weekend of sheer disappointment, outside was like every after school special.
1: Mm-hmm.
0: The character in the after school special that's just a disappointment.
1: Yep.
0: You know, that leads you down the path to drug abuse.
1: Yeah.
0: That was this weekend.
1: Yeah.
0: It was such a disappointment. And then I thought there's nothing that can make my life better. The Habs.
1: Look at those Habs
0: winning and advancing to the Eastern Conference Final. Look at them. I mean, they're going to lose to Carolina.
1: Woody, you're not allowed on the bandwagon still because of that.
2: Sherry and Woody. Jack.
0: Oh, Sherry.

0: Streethearts.
1: That look in their eyes, because they are so Saskatchewan, is them enviously looking at your post about your rain gauge. Because that's how Saskatchewan Streethearts is.
2: Oh, they've got rain gauges, and you're right. They have rain gauge envy looking at my... Almost 3 inches in there.
1: Jer walked out middle of the night. He was lost, and he had to pee in the rain gauge. That's what happened.
2: What aim he has.
1: You didn't get that much in your rain gauge.
2: Yeah, and I guess what? There's a Facebook page about rain gauges, and people got more than me, yeah.
1: There's a Facebook rain gauge page? Okay, we've got lots coming up on the show today. Of course, the Habs moving on.
2: Yeah.
1: A long weekend that was, but really wasn't when it came to the weather. Jack 94.5.
3: Hey, Woody. Hey, Sherry. How you guys doing?
1: Good. Who's this?
3: This is John. Hey, Woody.
1: Oh,
3: when you talk about the Montreal Canadiens, I want you to refer them as God's team.
1: John.
3: Sherry, make sure he does.
2: Okay.
3: You know, make sure every time he mentions the Montreal Canadiens, he says, God's team.
1: Yes. Our Lord and Savior, no David Suzuki, or whatever his name is.
3: Because the big man upstairs doesn't cheer for losers.
2: Yeah, he has the edge on which team to cheer for.
1: Yeah.
2: Oh, and by the way, Woody, I think you're thinking of Nick Suzuki, not David Suzuki.
1: Oddly, they're both into Penguins, so joke's on you.
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0: attention, everyone. It's now time for Sherry and Woody's morning announcements.
1: There were a lot of quiet campsites over the rainy, snowy, long weekend. But up in Waskasoo, food and bev manager Amy Hadley says at least one part of the golf course was busy.
2: It was cold and snowy, so being in our warm clubhouse was the perfect thing.
1: Because that's where the beer lives. They're hoping to have their course open this week as seasonal temperatures return.
3: All eyes are on Moose Jaw today as the federal government will reveal the future of the Snowbirds air team. Reports suggest the Tudor jets need to be replaced. The fleet has been flying since the 1960s.
1: Oh, people are loving themselves some MJ.
4: Let me tell you something. In this life, you're either a winner or you're a loser. Y'all want to work in a steel mill like me for the rest of your days?
5: No, sir.
1: The Michael Jackson biopic has now crossed $700 million in ticket sales. It retook the number one spot at the box office over the weekend.
3: And the Montreal Canadiens truly are Canada's team.
6: Over the line comes Newhook. Shooting! Scores! Alex Newhook!
3: Oh, Chris. Good one. Chris Cuthbert. Newhook scored the OT winner last night as the Habs eliminated the Sabres with a score of 3-2. Montreal will open the Eastern Final Thursday against the well-rested Hurricanes. Carolina hasn't played since May 9th, while the Habs have had both their series go to Game 7.
1: The Ottawa Charge stayed alive last night in the Pro Women's Hockey League Final. They beat Montreal 2-1, but are still down 2-1 in the best of five. Game 4 goes tomorrow in Ottawa.
3: And there weren't a lot of starters on the field for the Saskatchewan Roughriders' first preseason game. Stamps beat us yesterday 20-15. Green Zone callers, though, were surprisingly diplomatic.
7: It's going to take a little bit getting used to not seeing Brett Lowther out there kicking that ball. The defensive line didn't really pop to me, any of the new guys. Who's going to be the backup to Trevor Harris?
3: The Riders are back in Saskatoon this week as training camp continues. It ends with the preseason game against Winnipeg Saturday, 5 p.m. at Griffith Stadium.
1: That was a chilly weekend, Woody.
3: Well, at my cabin. Still, the heat is still on. The furnace is running. Yeah. All huddle around the furnace, kids, and enjoy the long weekend.
1: Listen, we're looking better this week. 15 with a chance of showers today, and actually kind of the same for the next 3 days.
3: Right now in Regina, we've got some fog in low-lying areas, and with the wind, it feels like -5.
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8: The perfect rock song is a letter, a message, a thought from one child to another child.
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8: Don't worry. Let's dance. I'm attracted to you. You're attracted to me. Life is awful. Life is wonderful. Always ending with, and let's dance.
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0: Townsend. And the rest of the Who, but Pete especially, it's his birthday, Sherry.
1: Yeah.
0: Going to put smashed guitars on the top of his birthday cake.
1: Just tiny little smashed guitars. Yeah. Hey, if Pete were here, his tomatoes would be safe. Our frost warning just lifted today.
0: Fine.
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0: Bertie's in town doing the show Saturdays here on the radio station, 3 o'clock, Sundays, 6 o'clock. Never made it out to the cabin to play around the campfire.
1: Oh, no.
0: He would have froze to his lawn chair.
1: I don't think he's weather hardy, that Brian Adams. Hey, if you're a flag football parent, listen up. The city is cracking down on where families park. After a bunch of residents complained, I guess, you know, people have been like parking in the ditches or along the shoulders of 25th and Parliament Avenue, and there could be some tickets handed out.
0: Yeah, well, they're all helicopter parents anyway. Drop them off in your helicopter. Jack 94.5.
2: Good morning.
1: Hey.
0: Well, good morning to you as well.
2: Thank you.
0: That sounded such, it was such a weird way. Who is this?
2: It's Donna.
0: Oh, she's just good morning goofing.
1: Why did you turn into Mr. Potato Head talking for a second there?
0: Is this an odd way to say good morning? Or was it just me?
1: We're a bit loosey-goosey after the long weekend, as you can tell. What's on your mind, Donna?
0: I'm Lucy. She's Goosey.
1: Yep.
2: Yeah, you know, it wasn't the greatest long weekend, but no. I did still achieve my goal for the weekend.
0: Oh. Your goal? What was your goal?
2: My goal was to go out to the trailer and have drinks and play cards and just have a good old time.
0: Oh, so you made it to the trailer.
2: No, I didn't, because the weather was just meh.
1: Meh.
2: And then, I thought, yeah, this can't. Just because the weather didn't cooperate doesn't mean I can't achieve my goal.
0: Oh, so you sat at your kitchen table, played cards, and drank whiskey.
2: Well, not whiskey, but we did drink. We actually had a little fire in the backyard, even though, well, not a fire in the yard, but like a fire in the fire pit.
1: We assumed that.
0: We lit a little brush fire.
2: And played some cards and had drinks, of course. Oh, so, I mean, cool. I refuse to let that goal get away from me. So
1: The long weekend tradition of canasta by a brush fire is my favorite one.
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0: Sherry, you want to answer how I'm doing? 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
3: Good morning, Sherry and Woody. How are you today?
0: Well, I'm a little nervous. What? I don't really know what day it is.
4: Okay, it's Tuesday after the long weekend. I've told this you this a million part. Times.
0: I know, but I don't believe everything you say. You and ChatGPT are liars.
4: Okay.
0: What's going on? Who is this?
3: It's Chris out of Moose Jaw.
4: Hey, Chris. I know it was kind of an inside long weekend for a lot of us, but what did you get up to?
3: I got stuck in Canada's Worst Driver wormhole.
4: Oh, I like that show.
0: That did captivate me for a while.
4: Yeah.
3: Like, how bad can somebody actually be where they get a license for their province?
4: Yes. How did they pass their road test?
0: Some of these drivers are, they make some of our worst drivers look like saints.
3: Exactly. If everybody drove like Saskatchewan people, I don't think that show would ever exist.
4: Okay. No, asterisk.
0: Hold on. Yeah.
4: Most Saskatchewan people.
0: Yeah. Like, there's the whole zipper merge thing, which we cannot, for some reason, wrap our minds around.
3: Oh, 100%. I don't understand that one.
4: But most of us think we can drive.
0: You dropped me off on the, what's that, the enduro race across France? What do they call it? Or across Africa. What do they call that one?
3: Oh, great. Put me on the spot. I can't remember.
0: I'm going to Google it because it's going to prove my point. What is the longest cross-country road?
3: Sherry, you got it up yet?
4: No, I'm just sitting by. This is riveting.
3: Exactly.
0: No, hold on. There's a name for it. It's a Baja 1000. It's a car rally.
3: There, we went down another wormhole.
0: Yes, we see. We just
4: there
0: did.
4: There it is. There it is. And you took me down with you.
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0: attention, everyone. It's now time for Sherry and Woody's morning announcements.
1: Saskatchewan's still drying out after the soggy May long weekend, but we had some tough-as-nails campers brave the elements.
2: Rain or shine, even in the dead of winter, we're out here. Wiener roast.
1: The weekend was about 15 degrees colder than it should have been, but seasonal temperatures expected to return to the province later this week.
3: Well, a roof leak is turning into a major financial headache for our German club here in Regina. The cost to replace the roof on their clubhouse could be up to $240,000. President Carrie Van Loosen is trying to stay optimistic.
4: It's just one of those things where we feel like we're, again, kind of put into a little bit of a corner. But, you know, we're remaining positive. We've been there before.
3: The club is hoping people will visit their beer garden when it opens June 6th.
1: Apparently, we're all obsessed with being obsessed with stuff. From calorie counting to protein-packed foods to GLP-1 drugs and air fryers, 64% of us feel that people will hyper-focus on almost anything these days.
3: Hey, Habs fans are waking up with cautious smiles.
5: Shot! Score! Montreal wins Game 7!
3: So the Canadians knock out the Sabres last night, beating them 3-2 in overtime. They're the youngest team to advance to the conference finals since the Montreal Canadiens in 1993. But now they're going to face a well-rested Hurricanes team.
1: That hasn't lost a game in this postseason.
3: There's that. There is that. Puck drops on Game 1 Thursday.
1: Meanwhile, in the West, the Colorado Avalanche will battle the Vegas Golden Knights in that conference final. Game 1 tomorrow night at Ball Arena in Denver.
3: And with plenty of starters sitting on the bench, the Saskatchewan Roughriders lost their first preseason game yesterday, 2015, to the Stamps in Calgary. Green Zone callers have concerns about the QB position.
6: I'm not sure Sager's the next guy, but I'm starting to be more positive as time goes on that Cone isn't the next guy.
7: We need an actual backup.
3: The Riders are back in Saskatoon this week to continue training camp before hosting the Bombers in a preseason matchup Saturday at Griffith Stadium. Kind of a disappointing weekend for camping, Woody.
1: But for my lawn.
8: Sunday, Monday, happy days.
1: Very happy. Very happy. Sunday, Monday, with all its slippery, slushy, rainy snot, making the trees smile today.
3: 15 with a chance of more showers this afternoon. 15 tomorrow.
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12: Hey, it's Andrew.
3: What's going on?
12: Not a whole heck of a lot. For some strange reason, this past week, my phone number has been transferred to, I guess, a customer service number.
3: What?
12: Well, I'm now a customer support person starting at 7 o'clock at night, and I don't know how or why.
3: What?
12: So a lady phoned up the other night and she wanted help setting up her VCR. Yes, VCR.
3: What? No.
1: What?
12: So I said, I don't know what you're talking about. She says, well, isn't this the customer service department? I said, yes, it is.
1: You lied?
12: Oh, I lied. And I kept her on the phone as long as I possibly could to see if I could screw with this lady. And I did. So I told her, you connect the yellow and the red and all this to the back of the television. And she says, well, I don't have that. I have a square thing that says HDMI. And I said, let me put you on hold. I'll put you through to somebody else. So what did I do? I have the hamster dance because I love that song.
3: Oh, no.
12: And I put that on the hold music.
1: What?
12: And then I came back and I said, hey, that person's a little bit busy. I'll just put you on hold again. And then I put Rick Astley.
3: Okay. Oh, my God. Andrew, you know, we've been talking about how our long weekends have gone the last few minutes here. You cosplayed as a customer service representative. Was that your goal?
12: Yes, it was.
3: Okay.
12: And it was just because I'm such a nice guy.
1: You didn't help the woman with her goals, but you satisfied your own demonic ones.
0: Sherry and Woody. Jack.

0: classic Meatloaf paradise. Well, it is kind of paradise out this morning. Yeah. It's going to rain a little bit later today, but the weather will improve this week for the 35th annual Cathedral Village Arts Festival.
1: Yeah, happening all week long. And then, of course, the big event on Saturday, Woody.
0: Yeah, that street fair on 13th Avenue.
1: Didn't see a lot of people out in their yards this past weekend with it being so gross, but can we talk about neighbors with benefits for a second?
0: Well, if you want to.
1: No, not that kind.
0: Oh, that's too bad.
1: Sorry to disappoint you. I was talking about our nice next-door neighbors, Emily and Kyle. Sadly, they're moving, and so we're getting new neighbors. I'm really hoping they're the kind of neighbors that, you know, check on each other's places and shovel in the winter, all that kind of thing. Neighbors with benefits, you know?
0: For sure. I got doctors that live on both sides of me.
1: Oh, God.
0: So any bump, any bruise, anything isn't quite right, I hiccup the wrong way.
1: Okay.
0: Right next door. Bing bong. Hey, look at this. Does this look infected to you?
1: Woody, we're having Christmas dinner. Pull your pants up.
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0: I'm content.
1: And
12: well,
1: that's I'm
12: better than being not content, I guess.
0: Yeah, yeah.
1: I'm malcontent. Is that the opposite?
0: I think that was his wife.
12: Yeah.
0: Mal.
1: I'm malcontent.
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0: Lots of shaking all night long over the weekend. It's going to get warmer as the week goes on. Jack 94.5.
1: Morning, guys. Sid the Beard here.
0: Hey, man. How are you?
1: Just wonderful. I'm waiting for this weather to turn around.
2: Yeah, can we get on with May? I'd like to get on with May, please.
0: Uh-huh.
2: What's up, Sid?
1: Neighbors with benefits that you guys are talking about.
0: Oh, yes.
3: Yeah, baby. Yeah.
2: Of course, not that type of benefit. Although, if you have a story about that type of benefits, I guess we haven't heard any today.
0: Yeah.
1: If I do have a story like that, it's not going to be on the radio.
2: Okay.
1: I think that my, like, I'm the neighbor with the benefits, I think. Because I happen to be one of those guys who has almost every tool you can imagine. From working on cars to woodworking. I mean, if I see a tool I think I might use in the future, I buy it. Which is great for me, but it's also great for all of my neighbors who don't have these tools.
0: Well, exactly.
1: And they call for the weirdest stuff, and I almost feel like an idiot for having it. My friend texts me and goes, hey, you wouldn't happen to have like a really deep, like, 7/16 socket? And I'm like, what do you, I do. Come on over and grab it.
2: Never mind the depth of my socket.
0: Yeah, my socket's my own business.
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2: Makes me feel good. Good morning.
3: Hey, Sherry, it's Linda calling. How are you?
4: What? Hello?
2: Give her a
4: you know
2: sec.
4: What? Give me,
3: oh,
4: you know
3: Woody,
4: what?
3: Are you still there, too?
4: Oh, yes, I'm still here. It's remarkable. I'm still here. I mean, it's where else would I go?
3: You know, well, you never know if you have the day off.
4: I really don't work, to be honest with you, Linda.
2: Okay. Well, how can we help you, Linda?
3: Oh, I was just calling about the awesome neighbors with benefits.
4: Oh, yeah.
2: Well, I don't know if they're those benefits, but...
3: I have the best neighbors.
4: Oh, really?
3: Yeah, I do. They snowblow my sidewalk and garage pad. They even built a gate between our fences so that we can, you know, share the puppy.
4: Oh, that's so neat.
2: I miss my fence bar neighbors.
4: Sherry used to have, between her and her old neighbor at her old house, a fence bar. Did you ever see it?
3: Yes, I did see that.
4: Yes, and you pulled a lever and it flopped down fence bar.
3: Yes, it was awesome. Yeah, we have a gate and their dog puts his nose under for when he wants me to play with them.
2: Oh, see, it's so funny. So. My husband would do the same thing when he wanted a beer from the neighbors.
4: Yeah.
2: He would just stick his nose through the ports.
0: Sherry and Woody. Jack 94.5.

0: attention, everyone. It's now time for Sherry and Woody's morning announcements.
1: Well, it was a party in Montreal last night.
2: Wow.
1: That was at the Bell Center, where there was no game. The Habs had eliminated the Sabres in Buffalo, 3-2 in overtime. Now Montreal advances on in the East to take on the very well-rested Carolina Hurricanes, who have not lost a game in the postseason. So this is a David Goliath situation.
2: Well, Montreal darling Jakub Dobesh, their goalie, he's ready for it.
3: It's been 14 incredibly grueling games through the playoffs to this point. How are you holding up?
4: Me?
3: Yeah.
4: Oh, I can play 40 more.
1: I love this kid.
2: Yeah.
1: That is the kind of attitude the Habs are going to need. Now, of course, they're the youngest team to advance to the Eastern Conference Finals since they did it in 1993.
2: Of course, Saskatchewan's still drying out after a soggy May-long weekend. We know that the North still has a bunch of snow. We got a taste of snow this weekend, too. Up in Waskasoo, though, Food and Bev manager Amy Hadley says at least one part of their golf course was busy.
5: People were very happy to be here, and it was cold and snowy, so being in our warm clubhouse was the perfect thing.
2: The weekend was about 15 degrees colder than it should have been, but seasonal temps are returning later this week.
1: People are loving the new MJ movie.
6: Let me tell you something. This life, you're either a winner or you're a loser. Y'all want to work in a steel mill like me for the rest of your days?
2: No, sir. Michael Jackson's dad sounds really nice and understanding.
1: Well, old Joe would be happy that they've now crossed $700 million in ticket sales. The biopic retook number one at the box office over the weekend, staying on track to surpass the Oppenheimer biopic that got to $975 million.
2: The Ottawa Charge stayed alive last night in the Pro Women's Hockey League final. They beat Montreal 2-1, but are still down 2-1 in that best of five. Game four goes tomorrow in Ottawa.
1: And the Rough Riders... Bring them up. They didn't bring out a lot of starters, and they didn't win. Stamps beat us yesterday 20-15 in our first preseason match. But Riders are back in Saskatoon this week as training camp continues. It ends with the preseason game against Winnipeg Saturday, 5 p.m. at Griffith Stadium.
2: And shout out to Paige Crozon from Humboldt. She and Team Canada beat Amsterdam in overtime to capture the 3-on-3 women's basketball title in Shanghai over the weekend. Oh, with the cold weather on the weekend, Woody, how did it go at the lake?
1: I got a booter, but I was in hip waders.
2: What?
1: It was a full body booter.
2: A badooter?
1: A badooter.
2: The rare badooter?
1: I got the rare and extremely heavy badooter.
2: I'm experiencing shrinkage just hearing about a badooter. Well, we're warming up this week. 15 with a chance of showers today and tomorrow.
0: With a guitar slung low and not holding back.
7: The perfect rock song is a letter, a message, a thought from one child to another child.
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7: Don't worry, let's dance. I'm attracted to you, you're attracted to me. 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

0: birthday today. 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
1: Hey, good morning. It's Carlo calling. How are you today?
0: Well, we're fine.
2: What's on your mind?
1: Hearing about this neighbors with benefits. And,
3: baby. On a
1: non-sexual side.
0: Yeah, okay.
1: I happen to live on a bay, which is actually wonderful. It's like a little family there, you know.
0: Oh, wow.
1: And I got an old beater truck that they can borrow whenever they want, take a load to the dump or something like that, or anything like that. So,
2: nice.
1: You know,
0: wow. It's
1: a good time. Yeah. And everybody always has time for a drink and a sit down, you know, and it's a good time.
0: Well, that's the thing. The best neighbors I've ever had in my life were the ones that would have a sit down.
2: Mm.
1: Oh,
0: it's just the ones that don't get up. That's, those are the neighbors.
1: Well, that depends. That's all related to the drinking part.
0: Go.
1: So.
0: Just go.
4: Sherry and Woody.

0: Mr. Begg with Sherry and Woody.
1: In the news this morning, talking about a new stat that says 64% of us feel people will obsess over almost anything these days.
2: There are many loves, but only one obsession. Calvin Klein's obsession.
3: Wow. At the Bay.
4: At the Bay.
1: The monster at the end? Like, what the hell?
4: Nothing's at the Bay anymore.
1: A good point. Everything from calorie counting and protein-packed foods. Oh my gosh. You know my protein journey that I've been on.
4: I'm just finally glad you realize that there's no protein in Cheerios. So,
1: well, actually, 3.5 to 4 grams per cup of Cheerios.
4: Wow.
1: Thank you very much, mister. It's unacceptable how much protein the smart people, those people with the medical knowledge,
4: right,
1: say that I have to have as a little baby girl.
4: Well, actually,
1: 100 grams a day at the least?
4: While Sherry Googles the amount of protein in wine, it actually ties to what I'm obsessed with.
1: What?
4: ChatGPTing my medical symptoms.
1: Oh, God.
4: Yep. I either have something called Monkeypox Deluxe Ultra or Dolphin Rabies.
1: Ooh.
4: Don't know which is worse.
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0: Scotty. All right, we now know how many people lost power during that big windstorm last week. 110,000 people in the province, 50,000 of those here in Regina. In all, 10 transmission structures went down, which I think are probably super cheap to fix for taxpayers.
1: Pick them up, pick them up at Canadian Tire. 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
2: Happy Tuesday, it's Shannon.
0: There's Shannon, how are
2: you? I'm doing good. How are you doing, Cherry? Oh, come on, Woody. It's really not that bad.
0: He's a little froggy after a long weekend.
2: Well, it's been kind of, you know, one of those weekends, hasn't it?
1: It's been one of those.
0: What are you calling us about, Shannon?
2: I'm calling about the current thing I am absolutely obsessed with. Now, I'm going to start with, I am not normally a TV person. I don't have a whole lot of time to sit down in front of the TV, but I have been absolutely glued to my TV for the last month. I am absolutely obsessed with Rip and Beth series from Yellowstone. I actually rewatched Yellowstone.
1: Just kidding.
2: I would sit down at night and watch like 3-4 episodes back to back just to get caught up on it, and I'm like,
1: Man, yes, the Dutton Ranch.
3: I hear you at the Edwards Ranch.
2: The Dutton Ranch.
1: The Dutton Ranch now. Can they ever just have a thing go right?
0: Okay, can I just say, though, there's something about, if you've never watched Yellowstone, there's something about those two characters, Beth and Rip. Rip. No matter what or who you're into, you kind of want to bone both of them.
1: Yeah.
0: You know what I mean? Like, they're both really hot.
2: Yes.
1: I would dance with Beth, but I'm going to be a wallflower when it comes to Rip.
2: You dancing with Beth? You tried anything? She probably slit your throat.
1: That's the thing.
0: That's true. She's frightening.
1: Anything other than just dancing, and I think I'd be a dead man.
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5: Hey, guys. How's it going? It's Jordan, by the way.
6: Jordan, I can tell you right now.
7: Oh.
6: There wasn't a lot of that this weekend.
7: Not a lot of Kumbaya campfire.
6: There was a lot of people singing the Dear God, Why Do We Live Here song.
7: A beloved folk song. What's on your mind?
5: I hear you guys are talking about what you obsess over.
7: Okay, yeah, we all have that thing, right?
5: Yep.
6: I'm obsessing over birch firewood.
7: Mm.
6: Okay, I got to tell you, despite everything, we lit a fire this weekend. We tried to stay warm, and I had some old poplar. That's some old skunky poplar.
7: Yep.
6: Nope, she wouldn't go.
7: She wouldn't go.
6: I had a tiger torch in that skunky poplar. Just swear to God, I was trying to smoke out a beehive, steal the honey. Nope.
5: Really?
6: Yeah. Threw a couple pieces of birch on. Bada bing, bada birch.
5: Well, son of a birch.
6: Yeah.
7: Jordan, what are you obsessed with?
5: That perfect cup of coffee.
6: Hmm.
7: Oh, tell us more.
5: Well, let's see. I think I'm up to 4 or 5 different coffee makers.
6: What?
5: I think three different kind of grinders.
6: Really?
5: Yeah, I got my mocha pot. I got my French press, I got my AeroPress, and I got my espresso maker.
6: Are you a closet barista?
5: I can't get the foam art just right, but I do obsess a little bit.
7: It's just weird, though, Jordan, when in the morning you make your coffee and then you yell, Jordan?
6: Yeah.
7: Jordan!
5: Yeah.
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1: Brought to you by Cowtown.
2: There were a lot of quiet campsites over the rainy, snowy, long weekend. But up in Waskasoo, food and bev manager Amy Hadley says at least one part of the golf course was busy.
3: It was cold and snowy, so being in our warm clubhouse was the perfect thing.
2: Because that's where the beer lives. They're hoping to have their course open this week as seasonal temperatures return.
4: All eyes are on Moose Jaw today as the federal government will reveal the future of the Snowbirds air team. Reports suggest the Tudor jets need to be replaced. The fleet has been flying since the 1960s.
2: Oh, people are loving themselves some MJ.
5: Let me tell you something. In this life, you're either a winner or you're a loser. Y'all want to work in a steel mill like me for the rest of your days?
6: No, sir.
2: The Michael Jackson biopic has now crossed $700 million in ticket sales. It retook the number one spot at the box office over the weekend.
4: And the Montreal Canadiens truly are Canada's team.
7: Over the line comes Newhook. Shooting! Scores! Alex Newhook! Olay! Olay!
4: Olay! Good one. Chris Cockburn. Newhook scored the OT winner last night as the Habs eliminated the Sabres with a score of 3-2. Montreal will open the Eastern Final Thursday against the well-rested Hurricanes. Carolina hasn't played since May 9th, while the Habs have had both their series go to Game 7.
2: The Ottawa Charge stayed alive last night in the Pro Women's Hockey League Final. They beat Montreal 2-1, but are still down 2-1 in the best of five. Game 4 goes tomorrow in Ottawa.
4: And there weren't a lot of starters on the field for the Saskatchewan Roughriders' first preseason game. Stamps beat us yesterday 20-15. Green Zone callers, though, were surprisingly diplomatic.
8: It's going to take a little bit getting used to not seeing Brett Lowther out there kicking that ball. The defensive line didn't really pop to me, any of the new guys. Who's going to be the backup to Trevor Harris?
4: The Riders are back in Saskatoon this week as training camp continues. It ends with the preseason game against Winnipeg Saturday, 5 p.m. at Griffith Stadium. 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
2: That was a chilly weekend, Woody.
4: Well, at my cabin. Still, the heat is still on. The furnace is running. Yeah. All huddle around the furnace, kids, and enjoy the long weekend.
2: Listen, we're looking better this week. 15 with a chance of showers today, and actually kind of the same for the next 3 days.
4: Your weather for Ron's Auto Detailing here in Regina, we're sitting at 2 degrees.
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0: Twilight Zone that Sherry's backyard somehow got inches more rain than the rest of any other house. Your rain gauge fibbery is going to lead you down a road to moisture disaster.
1: I cannot believe how envious you are of my rain gauge prowess. I just admit that I won my almost 3 inches of Wayne. Of Wayne won the day.
0: three inches of Wayne. Actually.
1: Nope. Leave it. Leave it.
0: No. Come. Fine. I'll leave it.
2: Sherry and Woody. Jack 94.5.

0: Blue Swede, Hooked on a Feeling. A feeling is spring, and it's going to actually show up this week. Jack 94.5.
1: Hey, hey, it's the Twyla, the Woody, the Sherry Show. Oh, oh.
0: Oh, yeah. That, she got it right.
2: Yes.
0: She got it right. She put me first, Sherry.
1: It's just to make you feel special
0: so,
1: today.
0: So I guess you did get that e-transfer then, Twyla.
2: Yeah, I guess you got that, hey? Hey, Twyla. Happy Tuesday. What is on your mind after a long weekend?
1: My obsessiveness of something I'm obsessed over.
2: We all have our obsessions.
1: Mm-hmm. And let's do a dance party with that. So my obsession is closing my rings on my watch every day.
2: Oh, okay. Woody, too. This is a thing.
0: I did obsess about that for many, many years.
1: Oh, I'm still going.
0: Okay, so my daughter pointed out to me these new rings.
1: Ring of the ring.
0: The what?
1: The ring of the ring.
0: The ring. It's a ring. You gotta close the rings in your rings.
3: The Apple Ring might sound like a concept straight out of sci-fi, but leaks and industry chatter suggest this could be Apple's next major move. Right now, smart rings are quietly gaining traction. Devices like the Aura Ring and Samsung Galaxy Ring are already proving that people want health tracking without the bulk of a smartwatch.
1: See, I need the rings. It keeps me motivated. Even at 11:30 at night, and if I haven't closed it yet, I will be downstairs either on the treadmill or on the bike.
0: You know how many times I've been laying in bed and...
2: You need to see the gesture he's doing right now.
0: I've got my indoor walk on, and I'm shaking my hand back and forth and back and forth and back and forth.
2: You do that in here, too. You're like, I got to close my ring.
0: I switched it, too.
2: Everyone can imagine what we're doing right now.
0: Shaking my hand back and forth to close my rings.
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3: Oh, hello.
1: Let's go to the phones.
4: Hey, how's it going?
5: It's good. How are you?
4: Good. Who is this?
5: Amanda.
3: Amanda, we're all sharing the things we're obsessed with lately. What's yours?
5: I was looking for, you know, those like stands that you can put your bananas on so they hang so they last
4: careful,
5: longer.
4: Careful. Oh,
5: yeah.
4: Banana stands. I see.
5: Yeah. Well, you know, just be careful searching for those. Well, now, Timu keeps suggesting banana hammocks. bananas that you would eat.
4: Okay. What do they call the banana thing you hang in? The banana rack. What
3: it's
4: do they
3: just
4: call
3: a banana stand.
4: Banana stand?
3: Yeah.
4: Banana stand sounds like something I'm going to search and dirty things will come to me.
3: Come to the banana stand. You won't leave hungry.
5: Right? You know, it started out, there was like some like men's boxers with like banana prints. I'm like, oh, those are fun. And then it started getting worse.
3: Worse, yeah.
5: And now I'm scared to open my Facebook.
3: You know, on the other hand, you could maybe use a banana hammock to sling up your bananas. I'm just saying. It would
4: in
3: be
4: the
3: very
4: pantry.
3: Cutting edge.
4: In
3: yeah,
4: the pantry.
3: Right?
5: I mean,
3: I'm pretty sure IKEA sells those.
4: Yeah, but you'd have to get the crumple schmork model that also holds your meatballs.
3: Oh. Yes. Don't you just know? Go plain crumple. It has to be the crumple schmork.
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4: Who's this?
5: Costco Lance here.
4: Hey, man. What's going on at the Costco?
5: You know, I'm doing my thing. So we're all doing Costco things.
4: You're doing Costco things. It's good. It's good to be doing Costco things when you're at the Costco this early.
5: Absolutely. Absolutely.
0: What's on your mind, Lance?
5: My recent obsession.
4: Oh, your Lance session. Lance session? Lance obsession?
5: I don't know about that.
0: We'll go with it.
5: We'll go with it.
4: No, I got it. I got it.
5: Okay.
4: Obsession by Lance.
0: That better. I like that better.
4: That work better?
5: Yeah. Way better.
4: Okay, good.
5: So our obsession recently is to get all the smoked food smoked that we can.
4: Oh, you've been smoking lots.
0: You must be one of those all-year smokers.
5: Yeah. I mean, you know, the smokers do run in the winter, but not near as much as they do in the summer, right?
4: No, not as good. Smoked meat's harder in the winter because, you see, it's harder to sustain that almost cooked temperature.
5: True. Very true. And, you know, it's just nice to sit outside in the summertime with your smoker, having a beer.
0: Oh, see, this is what I can't wait for. I cannot wait to have this weather. It's a whole event, right? You're sitting there, like, you're like, I deserve this pleasurable meat cooking moment on a weekend like we just had. It's a damn chore.
4: Hurry up. That's and right. Smoke already.
2: Sherry and Woody. Jack

0: Attention, everyone. It's now time for Sherry and Woody's morning announcements.
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2: Saskatchewan still drying out after the soggy May long weekend, but we had some tough-as-nails campers brave the elements.
3: Rain or shine, even in the dead of winter, we're out here.
4: What?
3: Wiener roast.
2: The weekend was about 15 degrees colder than it should have been, but seasonal temperatures expected to return to the province later this week.
5: Well, a roof leak is turning into a major financial headache for our German club here in Regina. The cost to replace the roof on their clubhouse could be up to $240,000. President Carrie Van Loosen is trying to stay optimistic.
6: It's just one of those things where we feel like we're, again, kind of put into a little bit of a corner. But, you know, we're remaining positive. We've been there before.
5: The club is hoping people will visit their beer garden when it opens June 6th.
2: Apparently, we're all obsessed with being obsessed with stuff. From calorie counting to protein-packed foods to GLP-1 drugs and air fryers, 64% of us feel that people will hyper-focus on almost anything these days.
5: Hey, Habs fans are waking up with cautious smiles.
7: Shot! Score! Montreal wins Game 7!
5: So the Canadians knock out the Sabres last night, beating them 3-2 in overtime. They're the youngest team to advance to the conference finals since the Montreal Canadiens in 1993. But now they're going to face a well-rested Hurricanes team.
2: That hasn't lost a game in this postseason.
5: There's that. There is that. Puck drops on Game 1 Thursday.
2: Meanwhile, in the West, the Colorado Avalanche will battle the Vegas Golden Knights in that conference final. Game 1 tomorrow night at Ball Arena in Denver.
5: And with plenty of starters sitting on the bench, the Saskatchewan Roughriders lost their first preseason game yesterday, 2015, to the Stamps in Calgary. Green Zone callers have concerns about the QB position.
8: I'm not sure Sager's the next guy, but I'm starting to be more positive as time goes on that Cohn isn't the next guy.
9: We need an actual backup.
5: The Riders are back in Saskatoon this week to continue training camp before hosting the Bombers in a preseason matchup Saturday at Griffith Stadium. Kind of a disappointing weekend for camping, Woody.
2: But for my lawn.
10: Sunday, Monday, happy days.
2: Very happy.
5: Very happy.
2: Sunday, Monday, with all its slippery, slushy, rainy snot, making the trees smile today.
5: 15 with a chance of more showers this afternoon, 15 tomorrow.
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0: Well, a happy 81st birthday to Peter Dennis Blanford Townsend.
1: Wow. There's a lot of name there.
0: That's why he never played hockey.
1: Yeah. Yeah. Jack 94.5.
2: Hey, Woody. Hey, Sherry. How you guys doing?
1: Good. Who's this?
2: This is John. Hey, Woody. Okay. No, when you talk about the Montreal Canadiens, I want you to refer them as God's team.
1: John.
2: Sherry, make sure he does.
0: Okay. You know,
2: make sure every time he mentions the Montreal Canadiens, he says God's team.
1: Yes. Our Lord and Savior, you David Suzuki, or whatever his name is.
2: Because the big man upstairs doesn't cheer for losers.
0: Yeah, he has the edge on which team to cheer for.
1: Yeah.
0: Oh, and by the way, Woody, I think you're thinking of Nick Suzuki, not David Suzuki.
1: Oddly, they're both into Penguins, so joke's on you.
3: Sherry and Woody.

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2: Good morning.
0: Hey.
1: Well, good morning to you as well.
2: Thank you.
3: It sounded such, it was such a weird way. Who is this?
2: It's Donna.
3: Oh, she's just good morning goofing.
0: Why did you turn into Mr. Potato Head talking for a second there?
3: Is this an odd way to say good morning, or was it just me?
0: We're a bit loosey-goosey after the long weekend, as you can tell. What's on your mind,
3: I'm
0: Donna?
3: I'm Lucy, she's Goosey.
0: Yep.
2: Yeah, you know, it wasn't the greatest long weekend, but no. I did still achieve my goal for the weekend.
3: Oh! Your goal? What was your goal?
2: My goal was to go out to the trailer and have drinks and play cards and just have a good old time.
3: Oh, so you made it to the trailer.
2: No, I didn't, because the weather was just meh.
0: Right.
2: And so then, I thought, yeah, this can't, just because the weather didn't cooperate doesn't mean I can't achieve my goal.
3: Oh, so you sat at your kitchen table, played cards, and drank whiskey.
2: Well, not whiskey, but we did drink. We actually had a little fire in the backyard, even though, well, not a fire in the yard, but like a fire in the fire pit.
0: We did assume that.
3: We lit a little brush fire.
2: And played some cards and had drinks, of course.
3: Oh,
2: so, I mean,
3: cool.
2: I refuse to let that goal get away from me. So
0: The long weekend tradition of canasta by a brush fire is my favorite one.
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0: Okay, Boomtown. Why don't you go play?
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0: 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Jack 94.5.
1: Good morning, Sherry and Woody. How are you today?
0: Well, I'm a little nervous. What? I don't really know what day it is.
2: Okay, it's Tuesday after the long weekend. I've told you this a million times.
0: I know, but I don't believe everything you say. You and ChatGPT are liars.
2: Okay.
0: What's going on? Who is this?
1: It's Chris out of Moose Jaw.
2: Hey, Chris. I know it was kind of an inside long weekend for a lot of us, but what did you get up to?
1: I got stuck in Canada's Worst Driver wormhole.
2: Oh, I like that show.
0: That did captivate me for a while.
2: Yeah.
1: Like, how bad can somebody actually be where they get a license for their province?
2: Yes. How did they pass their road test?
0: Some of these drivers are, they make some of our worst drivers look like saints.
1: Exactly. If everybody drove like Saskatchewan people, I don't think that show would ever exist.
2: Okay. No, asterisk.
0: Yeah.
2: Most Saskatchewan people.
0: Yeah. Like, there's the whole zipper merge thing, which we cannot, for some reason, wrap our minds around.
1: Oh, 100%. I don't understand that one.
2: But most of us think we can drive.
0: You dropped me off on the, what's that, the enduro race across France? What do they call it? Or across Africa? What do they call that one?
1: Oh, great. Put me on the spot. I can't remember.
0: I'm going to Google it because it's going to prove my point. What is the longest cross-country road?
1: Sherry, you got it up yet?
2: No, I'm just sitting by. This is riveting.
1: Exactly.
0: No, hold on. There's a name for it. It's a Baja 1000. It's a car rally.
1: There, we went down another wormhole.
0: Yes, we see. We just
2: there
0: did.
2: There it is. There it is. And you took me down with you.
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1: Good morning, Sherry, Woody. It's T-Roy.
0: T-Roy.
1: Hey, guys, I got a story for you about long weekends.
2: Ooh, okay, our long weekend roundup continues.
1: It wasn't just May long, but when you got to Candle Lake with the family, the first thing you did was ran to the beach, and you just threw your junk off, and you ran straight into the water. You didn't even dip your toes.
0: Really?
1: You just gave her. And that's a tradition, and we got pictures of us still. Like, my brother's 50 now, and we did it last summer.
0: Like, on May long?
1: Well, yeah, May long.
0: Whoa!
2: Wow, that, like lower half, nether regions of steel you guys have.
0: Or nether regions of non-existence, because you just all shrinks up inside.
2: Yeah, turtles, or if it's this year, smashes on the ice.
1: Well, I'm not going to lie. When you go to Minnewaka Beach, and that's the only place to go if you're going to Candle Lake, you go out 100 yards and you're still only up to your knees in the water, so it stays pretty nice and warm, eh? So it's kind of a secret. We look real tough, but we weren't.
0: Thanks, Troy. Barney Bentel, going to shake the lake this year, do ya? Yeah, I think everybody does. Head to shakethelakeregina.ca for tickets.

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2: Well, it was a party in Montreal last night.
3: Wow.
2: That was at the Bell Center, where there was no game. The Habs had eliminated the Sabres in Buffalo, 3-2 in overtime. Now Montreal advances on in the East to take on the very well-rested Carolina Hurricanes, who have not lost a game in the postseason. So this is a David Goliath situation.
3: Well, Montreal darling Jakub Dobesh, their goalie, he's ready for it.
4: It's been 14 incredibly grueling games through the playoffs to this point. How are you holding up?
5: Me?
4: Yeah.
5: Oh, I can play 40 more.
2: I love this kid.
3: Yeah.
2: That is the kind of attitude the Habs are going to need. Now, of course, they're the youngest team to advance to the Eastern Conference Finals since they did it in 1993.
3: Of course, Saskatchewan still drying out after a soggy May-long weekend. We know that the North still has a bunch of snow. We got a taste of snow this weekend, too. Up in Waskasoo, though, Food and Bev manager Amy Hadley says at least one part of their golf course was busy.
6: People were very happy to be here, and it was cold and snowy, so being in our warm clubhouse was the perfect thing.
3: The weekend was about 15 degrees colder than it should have been, but seasonal temps are returning later this week.
2: People are loving the new MJ movie.
7: Let me tell you something. In this life, you're either a winner or you're a loser. Y'all want to work in a steel mill like me for the rest of your days?
3: No, sir. Michael Jackson's dad sounds really nice and understanding.
2: Well, old Joe would be happy that they've now crossed $700 million in ticket sales. The biopic retook number one at the box office over the weekend, staying on track to surpass the Oppenheimer biopic that got to $975 million.
3: The Ottawa Charge stayed alive last night in the Pro Women's Hockey League final. They beat Montreal 2-1, but are still down 2-1 in that best of five. Game four goes tomorrow in Ottawa.
2: And the Rough Riders... Bring them up. They didn't bring out a lot of starters, and they didn't win. Stamps beat us yesterday 20-15 in our first preseason match. But Riders are back in Saskatoon this week as training camp continues. It ends with a preseason game against Winnipeg Saturday, 5 p.m. at Griffith Stadium.
3: And shout out to Paige Crozon from Humboldt. She and Team Canada beat Amsterdam in overtime to capture the 3-on-3 women's basketball title in Shanghai over the weekend.
2: Your sports, Sherry, for Camel Towing.
3: Oh, with the cold weather on the weekend, Woody, how did it go at the lake?
2: I got a booter, but I was in hip waders.
3: What?
2: It was a full body booter.
3: A badooter.
2: It's
3: a rare badooter.
2: I got the rare and extremely heavy badooter.
3: I'm experiencing shrinkage just hearing about a badooter. Well, we're warming up this week. 15 with a chance of showers today and tomorrow.
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0: Let's go crazy at the 35th annual Cathedral Village Arts Festival, Sherry.
1: Yeah, happening all week long. And then, of course, the big event on Saturday, Woody.
0: Yeah, that street fair on 13th Avenue.
1: Didn't see a lot of people out in their yards this past weekend with it being so gross. But can we talk about neighbors with benefits for a second?
0: Well, if you want to.
1: No, not that kind.
0: Oh, that's too bad.
1: Sorry to disappoint you. I was talking about our nice next-door neighbors, Emily right. and Kyle. Sadly, they're moving, and so we're getting new neighbors. I'm really hoping they're the kind of neighbors that, you know, check on each other's places and shovel in the winter, all that kind of thing. Neighbors with benefits, you know?
0: For sure. I got doctors that live on both sides of me.
1: Oh, God.
0: So any bump, any bruise, anything isn't quite right, I hiccup the wrong way.
1: Okay.
0: Right next door. Bing bong. Hey, look at this. Does this look infected to you?
1: Woody, we're having Christmas dinner. Pull your pants up.
2: Sherry and Woody. Jack 94.5.

0: and James, 5 long years. Well, actually, no, just a few days away. Regina spray pads open on Friday. Should be warm enough by then.
1: Yeah, if the snow melts in the corners. Jack 94.5.
2: Morning, guys. Sid the Beard here.
1: Hey, man. How are you?
2: Just wonderful. I'm waiting for this weather to turn around.
0: Yeah, can we get on with May? I'd like to get on with May, please.
1: Uh-huh.
0: What's up, Sid?
2: Neighbors with benefits that you guys are talking about.
1: Oh, yes.
3: Yeah, baby. Yeah.
0: Of course, not that type of benefit. Although, if you have a story about that type of benefits, I guess we haven't heard any today.
1: Yeah.
2: If I do have a story like that, it's not going to be on the radio.
0: Okay.
2: I think that my, like, I'm the neighbor with the benefits, I think, because I happen to be one of those guys who has almost every tool you can imagine, from working on cars to woodworking. I mean, if I see a tool I think I might use in the future, I buy it, which is great for me, but it's also great for all of my neighbors who don't have these tools.
1: Well, exactly.
2: And they call for the weirdest stuff, and I almost feel like an idiot for having it. My friend texts me, goes, hey, you wouldn't happen to have like a really deep, like, 7/16 socket? And I'm like, what do you, I do. Come on over and grab it.
0: Never mind the depth of my socket.
1: Yeah, my socket's my own business.
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1: Right.
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1: Hey, Sherry, it's Linda calling. How are you?
2: What? Hello?
3: Give her a sec.
2: Woody,
1: are you still there, too?
2: Oh, yes, I'm still here. It's remarkable. I'm still here. I mean, where else would I go?
1: You know, well, you never know if you have the day off, so.
2: I really don't work, to be honest with you, Linda.
3: Okay. Well, how can we help you, Linda?
1: Oh, I was just calling about the awesome neighbors with benefits.
2: Oh, yeah.
3: Well, I don't know if they're those benefits, but...
1: I have the best neighbors.
2: Oh, really?
1: Yeah, I do. They snowblow my sidewalk and garage pad. They even built a gate between our fences so that we can, you know, share the puppy.
2: Oh, that's so neat.
3: I miss my fence bar neighbors.
2: Sherry used to have, between her and her old neighbor at her old house, a fence bar. Did you ever see it?
1: Yes, I did see that.
2: Yes, and you pulled a lever and it flopped down, fence bar.
1: Yes, it was awesome. Yeah, we have a gate and their dog puts his nose under for when he wants me to play with them.
3: Oh, see, it's so funny. So. My husband would do the same thing when he wanted a beer from the neighbors.
2: Yeah.
3: He would just stick his nose through the ports.
0: Waking up with Sherry and Woody.
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2: 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I'm just saying.
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1: Hey, good morning. It's Carlo calling. How are you today?
2: Well, we're fine.
3: What's on your mind?
1: Hearing about this Neighbors with Benefits. And,
4: yeah, baby. Yeah.
1: On a non-sexual side.
2: Yeah, okay.
1: I happen to live on a bay, which is actually wonderful. It's like a little family there, you know.
2: Oh, wow.
1: And I got an old beater truck that they can borrow whenever they want, take a load to the dump or something like that, or anything like that. So,
3: nice.
1: You know,
2: wow.
1: it's a good time. Yeah. And everybody always has time for a drink and a sit down, you know, and it's a good time.
2: Well, that's the thing. The best neighbors I've ever had in my life were the ones that would have a sit down.
3: Mm.
1: Oh,
2: it's just the ones that don't get up. Those are the neighbors.
1: Well, that depends. That's all related to the drinking part, Woody. So
2: just go. George Harrison, Jack 94.5.

0: Toronto Girls Night Out with Sherry and Woody.
1: In the news this morning, talking about a new stat that says 64% of us feel people will obsess over almost anything these days.
2: There are many loves, but only one obsession. Calvin Klein's obsession.
3: Wow. At the Bay.
4: At the Bay.
1: The monster at the end? Like, what the hell?
4: Nothing's at the Bay anymore.
1: A good point. Everything from calorie counting and protein-packed foods. Oh my gosh. You know my protein journey that I've been on.
4: I'm just finally glad you realize that there's no protein in Cheerios. So.
1: Well, actually, 3.5 to 4 grams per cup of Cheerios.
4: Wow.
1: Thank you very much, mister. It's unacceptable how much protein the smart people, those people with the medical knowledge,
4: right,
1: say that I have to have as a little baby girl.
4: Well, actually,
1: 100 grams a day at the least.
4: While Sherry Googles the amount of protein in wine, it actually ties to what I'm obsessed with.
1: What?
4: ChatGPTing my medical symptoms.
1: Oh, God.
4: Yep. I either have something called Monkeypox Deluxe Ultra or Dolphin Rabies.
1: Ooh.
4: Don't know which is worse. Eagles. I'm sure you can die from something called Eagles. Jack 94.5.

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1: Don't worry, let's dance. I'm attracted to you, you're attracted to me. 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Always ending with, and let's dance.
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0: My Love Open the Door. It's Pete Townsend's birthday, Sherry.
1: All right, we now know how many people lost power during that big windstorm last week. 110,000 people in the province, 50,000 of those here in Regina. In all, 10 transmission structures went down, which I think are probably super cheap to fix for taxpayers.
0: Pick them up, pick them up at Canadian Tire. 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
2: Happy Tuesday, it's Shannon.
1: There's Shannon, how are
2: you? I'm doing good. How are you doing, Sherry? Oh, come on, Woody. It's really not that bad.
1: He's a little froggy after a long weekend.
2: Well, it's been kind of, you know, one of those weekends, hasn't it?
0: It's been one of those.
1: What are you calling us about, Shannon?
2: I'm calling about the current thing I am absolutely obsessed with.
1: Ooh,
2: now, I'm going to start with, I am not normally a TV person. I don't have a whole lot of time to sit down in front of the TV, but I have been absolutely glued to my TV for the last month. I am absolutely obsessed with Rip and Beth series from Yellowstone. I actually rewatched Yellowstone.
0: Just
2: and I would sit down at night and watch like 3-4 episodes back to back just to get caught up on it. And I'm like,
0: Man, yes, the Dutton Ranch.
3: I hear you at the Edwards Ranch.
2: The Dutton Ranch now.
0: Can they ever just have a thing go right?
1: Okay, can I just say that there's something about, if you've never watched Yellowstone, there's something about those two characters, Beth and Rip. No matter what or who you're into, you kind of want to bone both of them.
0: Yeah.
1: You know what I mean? Like, they're both really hot.
2: Yes.
0: I would dance with Beth, but I'm going to be a wallflower when it comes to Rip.
2: You dancing with Beth? You tried anything? She probably slit your throat.
0: That's the thing.
1: That's true. She's frightening.
0: Anything other than just dancing, and I think I'd be a dead man.
4: Sherry and Woody. Jack.

0: Foster. Jack 94.5.
1: Hey, guys. How's it going? It's Jordan, by the way.
0: Jordan, I can tell you right now.
2: Oh.
0: There wasn't a lot of that this weekend.
2: Not a lot of Kumbaya campfire.
0: There was a lot of people singing the Dear God, Why Do We Live Here song.
2: A beloved folk song. What's on your mind?
1: I hear you guys are talking about what you obsess over.
2: Oh. Okay, yeah, we all have that thing, right?
1: Yep.
0: I'm obsessing over birch firewood. Mm. Okay, I got to tell you, despite everything, we lit a fire this weekend. We tried to stay warm, and I had some old poplar. That's some old skunky poplar.
2: Yep.
0: Nope, she wouldn't go.
2: She wouldn't go?
0: I had a tiger torch in that skunky poplar. Just swear to God, I was trying to smoke out a beehive, steal the honey. Nope.
1: Really?
0: Yeah. Threw a couple pieces of birch on. Bada bing, bada birch.
1: Well, son of a birch.
0: Yeah.
2: Jordan, what are you obsessed with?
1: That perfect cup of coffee.
0: Hmm.
2: Oh, tell us more.
1: Well, let's see. I think I'm up to 4 or 5 different coffee makers.
0: What?
1: I think three different kind of grinders.
0: Really?
1: Yeah, I got my mocha pot, I got my French press, I got my AeroPress, and I got my espresso maker.
0: Are you a closet barista?
1: I can't get the foam art just right, but I do obsess a little bit.
2: It's just weird, though, Jordan went in the morning, you make your coffee, and then you yell, Jordan?
0: Yeah.
2: Jordan!
1: Yeah.
3: Sherry and Woody. Jack.

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1: Hey, it's Buzz Elliott. 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Singer, songwriter, poet, activist, actor, Nobel Prize winner, Bob Dylan turns 85.
2: How does it feel?
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1: Good morning.
2: Hey, hey, it's the Twyla, the Woody, the Sherry Show. Oh, oh.
1: Oh, yeah. That, she got it right.
3: Yes.
1: She got it right. She put me first, Sherry.
2: It's just to make you feel special
1: so,
2: today.
1: So I guess you did get that e-transfer then, Twyla.
3: Yeah, I guess you got that, hey. Hey, Twyla. Happy Tuesday. What is on your mind after a long weekend?
2: My obsessiveness of something I obsess over.
3: We all have our obsessions.
2: Mm-hmm. And let's do a dance party with that. So my obsession is closing my rings on my watch every day.
3: Oh, okay. Woody, too. This is a thing.
1: I did. I did obsess about that for many, many years.
2: Oh, I'm still going.
1: Okay, so my daughter pointed out to me these new rings.
2: Oh, the ring of the ring.
1: The what?
3: The ring of the ring.
1: The ring ring. It's a ring. You gotta close the rings in your rings.
4: The Apple Ring might sound like a concept straight out of sci-fi, but leaks and industry chatter suggest this could be Apple's next major move. Right now, smart rings are quietly gaining traction. Devices like the Aura Ring and Samsung Galaxy Ring are already proving that people want health tracking without the bulk of a smartwatch.
2: See, I need the rings. It keeps me motivated. Even at 11:30 at night, and if I haven't closed it yet, I will be downstairs either on the treadmill or on the bike.
1: You know how many times I've been laying in bed and
3: You need to see the gesture he's doing right now.
1: I've got my indoor walk on, and I'm shaking my hand back and forth and back and forth and back and forth.
3: You do that in here, too. You're like, I got to close my ring.
1: Shake. That's what you do.
3: Everyone can imagine what we're doing right now.
1: Shaking my hand back and forth to close my rings. Simon and Garfunkel, Cecilia, Jack 94.5.

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2: Well, even though this guy was already a world superstar, this album pumped him even higher, if that's even possible. 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And that was Thriller, 1982, Michael Jackson. So many big songs and sounded so good on the turntable, especially this one. Even if you had the, you played the crap out of the album, you still had the crackles and everything on it, still sounded great. Billie Jean, Michael Jackson, Jack 94.5.

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8: Okay, hang on here. I think the writer made a mistake. It says Regina Fastener's now in Swift Current.
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0: There's the Who. 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It's your no-repeat workday with Shaq. On your short work week, how about those halves?
1: Over the line comes Newhook. Shooting! Scores! Alex Newhook! Olay! Olay! Olay! And Montreal is going to play Carolina in the Eastern Conference Final.
0: Last Canadian team standing, the Montreal Canadiens, in overtime last night beat the Buffalo Sabres. I had zero confidence in the Montreal Canadiens going into this one, Game 7, because of the drubbing they took the game before in front of their hometown crowd in Montreal, 8-3 for the Sabres. And then they overcame that, beat the Sabres in overtime, and now they're off to the next round. Wow. So here I am, an Edmonton Oilers fan. I got no skin in the game with the NHL Stanley Cup playoffs. But you got to go, man. You got to go for the Habs, the only Canadian team left, and they're doing well. Can you? I know it'll pain you, but can you honestly just kind of go Habs? That might be tough, but come on, they're Canadian. Hello.

Billy Idol, Rebel Yell, Jack 94.5. It is your no repeat workday. I know it's Turntable Tuesday today. I remember this was my sister brought this one home. The very first Loverboy album, their debut album. And this song, The Kid Is Hot Tonight, Jack 94.5.

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2: 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That's all I could get away with. Instead, I could have had
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1: Coming up now, we have Blaze of Glory, the song John Bon Jovi released as a solo artist. There's a cool Canadian connection to this track. Montreal rocker Aldo Nova actually wrote the guitar riff for Blaze of Glory. And while he didn't get a songwriting credit, John returned the favor by writing and producing some songs on Aldo's next album. In fact, one of those songs was co-written with my friend Jim Vallance. Big guitars, big vocals, and a whole lot of fire. Here's Blaze of Glory.

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2: Now, when Kim Mitchell decided to venture off on his own, because, of course, he was the guitar player and lead singer for Max Webster, he put out an EP, first off. It was about 5 or 6 songs. Something like that. A couple of really good songs on it. And then, of course, that got noticed by the big record companies. And also the fact that he was with Max Webster. And he put out another album in 1986 called Shake It Like a Human Being. Of course, that one got huge airplay because of Go For a Soda and all those great songs. Great videos, too. And this one, Sitting Back, Summer Day on your deck or wherever it is that you've got... Of course, those patio lanterns. Turntable Tuesday. Kim Mitchell. Jack 94.5.

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ZZ Top, Sharp Dressed Man, Jack 94.5. You know, repeat workday. Every time I see a cloud now, I get triggered because of the lousy weather we had over the weekend. And looks like we're going to get a little bit more rain. It's not going to be as cold as it was. Man, it's just miserable over the weekend. All that wind and the snow and the rain, and we got everything. So we have a chance of showers today. Now, it's only 30%. Tomorrow, same thing. Maybe more of a thunder shower than anything, but we're warming up. 15s for the next 3 days, 18 on Friday. Then we move into some nice weather on the weekend, 22, 24. And then on Monday, that's where we're going to see some summertime temps finally getting going. 27 degrees. Far cry from last weekend, I'll tell you that. Here's Sweeney Todd, Roxy Roller on Jack.

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2: Well, Jakub Dobysz has to be the latest Montreal Canadian hero. 37 saves and an overtime win in game number 7, his second game 7 victory of these playoffs. Alex Newhook, also a hero in these playoffs. The overtime winner is 7th of the postseason. And now it's a battle of rest versus rust. The Carolina Hurricanes will have 10 days between games. Montreal just 3 to get set for the Eastern Conference Final. But Montreal is through. Montreal's going crazy. And now, are you willing to say you're on the Canadiens bandwagon?
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0: Jack 94.5. It is your no repeat workday with Shaq. Riders on the weekend, their first preseason game against Calgary in Calgary. Well, you know what? It was a preseason game. No, hardly any starters started. So, of course, the coaches want to evaluate all the rookies and all the new players that are there. So, you know, you're not really expecting a whole bunch. Maybe a few people were outstanding. There was a few players. But as of some of the Rider fans were thinking about, what about Brent Lowther? I mean, he's no longer a Rider. Do we have a kicker that is going to do the job?
1: It's going to take a little bit getting used to not seeing Brent Lowther out there kicking that ball. But, I mean, you know, those kickers look like they had some leg on them. And can't say I'm too disappointed with that special teams. So I guess talk about the big main point here. Shager was really, really impressive today. I loved his performance. I hate to say it, but I think after one game, we have a quarterback controversy.
0: No, we don't. Really? A quarterback controversy already? We're just in the preseason? Well, we're looking forward to game two with this Saturday, 5 o'clock, up in Saskatoon. It is going to be at Griffith Stadium up there, so that's only about 6,000 people. Standing room only, tickets still available. We'll share them with Saskatoon every once in a while, every 30 years.

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Your no repeat workday. Okay, I'm about to play a song where I know everybody does this, whether it's on your dashboard, maybe it's on your desk, maybe you're running a jackhammer, whatever. You're going to be pretending it's a keyboard right now. I know you are. I'm doing it right now. Blinded by the Lights. Great keyboard intro. Manfred Mann's Earth Band on Jack.

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2: There's one thing about Canadian bands in the 80s. Their albums always had so many hits on them. It wasn't just one hit and then go to another album, one hit, go to another album. They were like four or five deep. Honeymoon Suite, their debut album in 1984. New Girl Now, of course, was the big one that came off of it first. Then there's Wave Babies and Stay in the Light. It was certified gold in no time. And then there was this song. Burning in Love. See what I mean? So many great songs. Honeymoon Suite, it's Turntable Tuesday. Jack 94.5.

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Jack 94.5, it is your no-repeat workday. Not a bad day today, 15 degrees, maybe a little bit of rain. Off and on, not like we lousy weather we had on the long weekend. Here's Roy Orbison, an old pretty woman, Jack 94.5.

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1: Every time I hear this song, it reminds me of 1979 when this album was released, The Heat of the Night, Pat Benatar. We had our band going on. We had our garage band. And so we'd be playing away, and our drummer, whose garage it was, his older sister thought she could sing pretty good. So she would once in a while come in and say, "Hey, I learned a new song. Can we do this song?" So one of them was Heartbreaker. Now, I'm telling you, she wasn't a great singer. But she would be in her room with her headphones on, with her vinyl, and she'd go, "Okay, I'm going to sing this." You know how good you sound when you have your headphones on, right? She was not a good singer. So every time I hear this song, I hear her voice. Oh, my God. Turntable Tuesday. Heat of the Night's Heartbreaker. Pat Benatar, Jack 94.5.

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0: Love band out of Montreal. I know they'd probably be pretty happy with the Habs.
1: Over the line comes Newhook. Shooting! Scores! Alex Newhook! Olé! Olé! Olé! And Montreal is going to play Carolina in the Eastern Conference Final.
0: How about that game? And I had no confidence with the Montreal Canadiens coming off of that 8-3 loss just a couple of nights before in Montreal. Then they had to go back into Buffalo and play that Game 7. Won it in overtime. And now they're off to take on the Carolina Hurricanes this Thursday. Are you jumping on? I'm an Edmonton Oilers fan. I got no team to cheer for, but they're the only Canadian team left. Are you jumping on the Habs bandwagon? Can you find it in your heart to go, go Canadiens? Can you find it in your heart? I can, I think. Here's Stevie Nicks.

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Reminds me of Caddyshack. A little gopher dancing at the very end. Dancing to that song. I'm all right, Kenny Loggins. Jack 94.5, it's your no-repeat workday with Shaq. Looking forward to seeing this show. I've always loved Collective Soul, one of my favorite bands of all time. I know the guys. They're all great guys. Kinexus Arts Center, July 31st. Get ready for it. Of course, all their big songs, too. Wow. Collective Soul, their first big one. Shine. Jack 94.5.

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2: So Steve Earle has always left me scratching my head going, what exactly is he? Is he a country singer? Is he a rock singer? Is he just a badass biker dude with a guitar? 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And when he put this song out, 1988, Copperhead Road was the name of the album, his third album, and it just blew up because not only did it cater to the rock fans, it also catered to the country fans, and it catered to the pop fans, and it catered to the badass biker fans. 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

Elton John, Saturday night's all right for fighting. Jack 94.5, it is your no-repeat workday. Have a good one. Jen's next. Then Sean and Jen taking you home tonight. More Turntable Tuesday songs coming up, too. Here's Corey Hart, Never Surrender, Jack 94.5.

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1: Don't worry, let's dance. 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

Dead or Alive, You Spin Me Round Like a Record, Baby. It's Jen on Jack 94.5. 11 degrees. We get some blue sky. Sure. Now that we're back to work, the weather is nicer. Yeah, on this Tuesday, that feels like a Monday that we wish was a Friday. It's Turntable Tuesday, though. I've got an album to play, and it is a live album. Here's a live song, Cheap Trick. I Want You to Want Me.

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1: Don't worry, let's dance. 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

0: pinball wizard.
1: Happy birthday, Pete Townsend. 81 years old today. He wrote that song, Pinball Wizard, for The Who. That was from the rock opera, Tommy. An early critic, Nick Cohn, he loved the first version of Tommy. And so Pete quickly wrote that song, Pinball Wizard, kind of as a tribute to this critic. The critic happened to be a huge pinball fan. Hence, we get Pinball Wizard. Interestingly, Pete Townsend, he later joked about writing that song. He said it was the most clumsy piece of writing he'd ever done, and yet it is the biggest hit from their album. Look at that. You never know. Hey, we are cheering. Go Habs. We did it. That was my best attempt. Go team. Day by day. Doug and the Slugs. I'm Jack.

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0: Special thanks to Jimmy Leap Year for dropping off some albums for us. I am holding in my hands a two-disc album, Bob Seger and the Silver Bullet Band. This is their live recording called Nine Tonight. Did you have this one? Incredible. It's electric. If you recall, that one came out in 1981, and it was recorded during Seger's massive European tour and in Boston. And the title, Nine Tonight, it actually comes from the road crew tallying nine sold-out nights in a row during the run. That's pretty amazing. The album is electric. You can hear the crowd. Let me see. You're going to hear it right away. Yes.
3: Great to be back in Boston. Yes.
0: Back in Boston. Here's Hollywood Nights.

And listen to that crowd. Bob Seger and the Silver Bullet Band. I'm trying to do too many things at once here. Playing for a sold out audience. Incredible. Hollywood Nights. That's from the live album, a 2-disc album. Nine tonight because of their 9 sold out shows. Now that was Bob Seger, right where he belonged, on stage in front of a roaring crowd. Turntable Tuesday. We've got more vinyl to play next hour. I'll give you a bit of a hint. We're going to go from this rock into something a little bluesy. I like it. You'll like it too. Here's Sugar Ray every morning. Jack 94.5.

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As you might think, Turntable Tuesday, we are playing records today. It's Jen on Jack 94.5 on our text line. Alan, he sent me a picture of a duck. It says, see, potholes are useful on the corner of 18th and Central behind Klein's. There is a giant pothole that a duck is swimming around in. You know, I am loving seeing all the birds right now, all in pairs, fighting over territory, or maybe they're mating. I'm not exactly sure. Isn't nature beautiful? Brian Adams, Cuts Like a Knife on Jack 94.5.

John Fogerty, center field. The sun is out today. Of course, the day we go back to work, the sun comes out. 11 degrees right now. And a new study reveals a potential link between vitamin D levels in midlife and risk of developing dementia. It turns out the more vitamin D we have, the better protected we are. So get outside. Enjoy the sunshine. Do it. Mama, let them play. Just

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1: Exciting news for those people who hate Monday. Today's Tuesday. It's confusing after a long weekend, right? You don't know what day it is. Short week this week, and the long weekend that was sad, depressing, snowy, rainy. If you were camping, it was miserable and horrible and awful, all mixed together. It was horrible.
2: Horrible. Snowing on a May long weekend. Yeah, and of course, the day we go back to work, the sun comes out, the sky is cleared.
1: It's the way it happens. Yeah, you know what I mean?
2: It's so sad. Good news, though, this weekend, 24 degrees.
1: Really?
2: Yeah, I promise.
1: Okay, well, we got some Turntable Tuesday for you today. We got some prizes to give away. And of course, you can always call the show. You're part of the show. 306-936-JACK. Loverboy, working for the weekend on a Tuesday.

0: Working for the weekend on a Tuesday with Sean and Jen. What do we got? 13 degrees right now. Tonight looks good, and then we might get some rain overnight and rain here, there, and everywhere.
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2: Jim Croce. I am holding his greatest hits album, Photographs and Memories, and the guy just looks like a teddy bear. I just want to hug him.
0: He kind of looks, he looks like a drug dealer a bit to me, if you think about it.
2: The whole album, back cover is his face. He looks like my Uncle David.
0: Well, that's what I say. Looks like.
2: What are you saying?
0: I'm not saying nothing about your Uncle David.
2: Bad Leroy Brown.
0: We got some vinyl to play.
2: Yes, reportedly inspired by a tough character that Jim Croce met during his brief Army National Guard days.
0: It sounds good on vinyl, though. No matter how mean he is.

0: Bad, Bad Leroy Brown Turntable Tuesday. That is vinyl from Jim Croce. All swagger and one very bad decision about the wife of a jealous man.
1: It was about this guy he met, I thought, in the military. He was like,
0: well, yes.
1: Tough. Yeah, and did he steal his girl?
0: Well, I think he was giving some attention to this girl. He got, you know, he got beat up pretty bad at the end there.
1: Well, if you think about it, the clothes, the slick jewelry, meaner than a junkyard dog, the way the ladies go after him. I mean, this could easily be a song about me. Like when I walk out the house,
0: yeah,
1: I have my Batman t-shirt, my jean shorts.
0: Gangster.
1: Just like, hey, everybody, bad, bad Leroy Sean.
0: Shawnee Dog.
1: Well, okay, let's not go that far. Kid Rock all summer long with Sean and Jen on Jack.

0: Here comes another request.
1: Wow.
2: Wow.
0: Wow. 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
3: For Temple Gardens Hotel and Spa in Moose Jaw.
1: Kelly, you got a song for our Tuesday back to work?
4: Back in the New York groove?
5: Yeah. That's a good one. It's got that night.
4: That's always a feel-good song for me. Nice beat, uplifting.
1: Well, thank you so much, Kelly. We're going to play it right now.
4: Awesome. Thanks very much.

0: for Kelly. Thank you for the request. Sean and Jen on Jack.
1: Do you remember when you were sick back in the day? You could make a bed on the couch. You would have your glass of orange juice and ginger ale, mm-hmm. and you would watch The Price is Right.
0: It was so great. The prizes were just weak, though. Like, you won a toaster.
1: $17. You
0: know? And the Showcase Showdowns were always, like, huge.
1: Yes.
0: But you couldn't win those things. And then the people would say, like, $500, and it would be like $1.
1: Were you the $1 person?
0: I was the one. Were you the 501?
1: Yeah, I would guess $1 more than the high. Anyway, the news is last week the highest single prize win ever
0: was like $75 this time.
1: No,
0: a new set of bikes.
1: Over $240,000.
0: Holy cow, what did they win?
1: Uh-huh. It was a new game called The Lion's Share, and Vanessa, a retired Army veteran.
0: Yeah.
1: She won it. She won $240,000. And yeah, she was screaming and jumping all over the stage, just like we remember.
0: I haven't seen Price is Right for so long. That was a good show.
1: Mm-hmm.
0: But there's a lot of good shows that we grew up with that have emotional connection. I know right now, if I just say, there's a voice that keeps on calling
1: Don't even get me started about The Littlest Hobo.
0: If she sees that, she cries. Jen cries.
1: Just stay with the family. Don't leave. You're going to be alone.
0: It wouldn't be a show if he stayed. The
1: You're
0: little
1: be
0: dog.
1: Alone forever.
0: What was your show growing up? Let us know. 306-936-JACK. This is Black Velvet and Alanna Miles.

0: song covers all the bases. Kick them when they're up or kick them when they're down.
1: You're going to kick them.
0: You just got to kick them. Dirty Laundry, Don Henley. We have tickets to Creedence Clearwater Remembered, a true rock and roll story, Friday, June 5th at Casino Regina Show Lounge. 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
1: Mm-hmm.
0: And if you're a CCR fan or you have someone in your family that would just flip out when they hear Creedence Clearwater Revival and you want to go to the show, text us. 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
1: Remember that one show back in the day? This is before PVRs, where your show came on Thursday night at 8 o'clock and you had to hurry home to be there.
0: Yeah, and the intros, if you think of the intros for some of the old shows, like Star Trek Next Generation or those shows.
1: They were so long.
0: They'd be like 4 minutes long. You have time to get a sandwich.
1: Yeah.
0: And
1: hurry.
0: Then come back, yeah.
1: And then you're like diving over the couch. I know.
0: 306-936-JACK. Chris, what was your go-to show growing up?
4: The Dukes of Hazzard or Knight Rider?
0: Knight Rider.
1: Oh, with Kit.
4: Knight Rider.
0: That's bringing yep. back some memories.
1: Yes. I don't know if either of those shows would hold up today.
4: I think they would. Because of all the different kinds of cars now.
0: David Hasselhoff had Atari in the car. He had Atari, Jen.
4: Exactly.
1: I want a built-in friend and a sports car in one.
0: Cars today have that, Jen. You have a built-in, it tells you where to turn.
1: True.
0: Knight Rider was something else. The theme was off the hook. You remember when that came on, the song?
1: Hurry, hurry.
0: I would sit in my pajamas and try and, flip up my collar. Mysterious.
5: A shadowy flight into the dangerous world of a man who does not exist.
0: And he would solve crimes.
1: He does exist. He is real.
0: We would see him every Thursday. I can't remember what night it was on, but yeah. Let us know your show. 306-936-JACK.

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0: AC/DC, Back in Black. The sun is shining on a ride home. Of course it is. We just had a long weekend filled with rain and snow. Sean and Jen on Jack.
1: Rob in Moose Jaw, tell us about the show that you were obsessed with.
2: You know what? We are still hooked on the Big Bang.
0: Big Bang Theory. Okay. Oh,
1: we never watched that.
0: Never watched it.
2: Yeah, you got to watch it.
0: Jen is trying to convince me to watch Seinfeld. I've never watched Seinfeld, not one episode.
2: You've got to watch Seinfeld. It's a show about nothing.
1: Right?
0: I know.
1: I tell him that, too, but that doesn't convince him.
0: It's kind of like our show.
1: What? Nothing?
2: No. Hey. They just natter on and on, and nothing makes sense.
0: Oh.
1: Hey, wait a minute. Wait.
0: Wait a second.
1: There's too many similarities here.

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0: Songs you can sing along to.
1: Don't you want me? 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
0: Go ahead.
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0: Poison and Unskinny Bop. Driving home with Sean and Jen today, Jack 94.5. No NHL games tonight, but that does not excuse us from digging into the facts and the details of the Stanley Cup playoffs. For that, we turn to our NHL expert crack analyst,
1: wow.
0: Jen.
1: Well, go Canadians. The
0: That's
1: Canadians
0: right.
1: beat the Ducks, the Mighty
0: no,
1: Ducks.
0: Sabres.
1: The Sabres.
0: Yeah,
1: Buffalo is out. We won yesterday 3-2.
0: Now, what did you think about the goal? There was some controversy when the puck was a frozen. When the whistle blew, the puck went in. Sabres could have won, but...
1: Wait, the puck froze?
0: When the goalie puts his hand on it or glove on it, it's freezing.
1: It's not freezing.
0: It's not literally freezing the puck.
1: Right, okay. Thank you. So the goalie put his hand on the puck.
0: And then it went through, but they blew the whistle.
1: They blew...
0: And so,
1: well, if it went through, it wasn't frozen.
0: Well, the whistle blew, Jen. And so
1: that
0: the goal
1: the
0: didn't
1: play.
0: Count. But Buffalo Sabres fans are upset.
1: Yes. But if you're a Habs fan, you're going to say that was a terrific call.
0: It was a great call.
1: Yeah.
0: Great call. Now, tomorrow we kick back on. There's four teams left, Jen.
1: Yes. We've got the Vegas Golden Knights versus the Avalanche tomorrow at 6. I got to say, the Golden Knights, the worst name for a team. Vegas?
0: Vegas is
1: a knight?
0: It's actually the stupidest name for a stupid team. I'm not going to lie.
1: It should be like some kind of sin name.
0: Like Las Vegas Death.
1: Like the Las Vegas Hookers.
0: The prostitute, the hookers.
1: The hooks, the hookers.
0: The hookers, that's also a penalty. But
1: the gangsters.
0: And then the Canadians and the Hurricanes, that's Thursday. We got to wait for game one. This is Gowan and Moonlight Desires. Thank you for that expert analysis, Jen.
1: Yeah, you're welcome.

0: with the guitar slung low and not holding back.
1: The perfect rock song is a letter, a message, a thought from one child to another child.
0: Windmills, power chords, big ideas for a bigger sound.
1: Don't worry, let's dance. I'm attracted to you, you're attracted to me. Life is awful, life is wonderful. Always ending with, and let's dance.
0: A driving force behind one of rock's generation-defining bands.
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3: Go.
0: Time to pull the 5 o'clock whistle.
5: We are pulling the pin on your Tuesday. It is not Monday for those that are still confused about the long weekend. The 5 o'clock whistle for kitchen gear on Hill Avenue and on Buckingham.
6: I'm not seeing any accidents that we need to be aware of. I will say good news, the construction that's on the Ring Road is going to wrap up next week. Now, that's not the North Albert bypass construction.
5: No, that's going to be there forever.
6: That's forever. That's just a part of our world.
5: That's the way it is now. So you have to get used to it.
6: But the construction that is near Winnipeg, that is going to be done next week.
5: For sure. you put your name on this stuff.
6: I don't know about that.
5: Saskatchewan Drive heading west is a bit cloggy today.
6: Cloggy?
5: Yeah, I can't say the other word I think about it. Like, go that way.
6: But you can't say it. It's cloggy today.
5: We're just going to pull the whistle.

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1: Yeah, all of it, like exactly the way it was, what you'd listen to,
2: mm-hmm, note for note. And it was
1: perfect.
2: The Beatles' Abbey Road. Now we have that album here.
1: It's like, we got to play something from this.
2: We got to play something. Well, George Harrison, he wrote Here Comes the Sun, and it is to date the most streamed Beatles song ever.
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0: New Girl Now, Honeymoon Suite on Jack.

0: Honeymoon Suite, I've got a new girl now, and she's a lot like you.
1: There's a lot to unpack there.
0: Yeah, that's a lot.
1: They're saying a lot with very few words. She's a lot like you.
0: Well done.
1: Sean and Jen show on Jack. Favorite TV show growing up? I'm going to do something right now, and let's see if Jen starts crying.
2: Oh. Sing along. There's a voice keeps on calling me.
3: Little Tobo.
2: That's where I want to be.
1: And every sing along, everyone. I'll make a new friend.
0: No. Just stay. Stay with your family.
1: Maybe tomorrow, Jen. I'll want to
0: so
1: carry
0: sad.
1: On.
0: So sad.
1: So sad. So you were just saying that was your favorite show, but you wish the Littlest Hobo would just stay.
0: I would cry after every episode. Just stay with the family. They love you.
1: 306-936-JACK. Donna, what was your show?
4: I am going to be 60. Or sorry, I am 60. And okay. I'm just saying that there wasn't a lot of selection of TV back then.
0: No.
4: But every lunch hour, every kid that went home watched the Flintstones.
1: Oh, yeah.
4: But I would sit and watch MASH and Gunsmoke with my dad.
1: Yeah.
4: Because there wasn't all those cable shows. Like, we didn't have what we have now, all the technology.
1: I know. And if the show was on at 7, then you had to be there at 7.
4: You turn the TV on and it was there.
0: And let's remember, there was one TV in the house. And if dad says, we're watching MASH, well, that's what you're watching.
4: The only thing is, there was no remote. So if dad got up and turned the TV, then you're done.
0: Yeah.
4: That's it.
2: Hello.

0: Harlequin and Innocence with Sean and Jenna on Jack. Favorite TV shows growing up. Bruce let us know that his favorite show of all time was Doctor Who. That show was trippy.
1: Ooh, that show scared me.
0: It was a little bit weird. Well, Jen, I hate to tell you this, but the weather is brought to you by Western Auto Body, your local female-operated body shop, and your scary show from growing up.
1: No!
0: Doctor Who.
1: Oh, it was so spooky!
0: You just got to do the weather, Jen. Don't ignore the theme. And remember the face would just show up?
1: No, no. Ah! Okay, thunderstorm tonight. It's kind of fitting.
0: Okay.
1: And then thunderstorm tomorrow. Up to 10 millimeters of rain. Turn it off. We can take
0: turn it louder.
1: No. We can pull the plants out of the garage tomorrow, let them have some sun and some rain, and then pop them back in until this weekend when it is going to be 23 degrees.
0: You look really rattled. With this.
1: I was terrified of this show when I was a kid. Yes.
0: All right. Well, this will help. Tom Petty, Learning to Fly. You can breathe now, Jenna.
1: Thank you. Thank you. Right now, 14 degrees and some sunshine.

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1: Do you remember the favorite show growing up? Moonshine Woody, did you have one?
2: Saturday morning, Flipper.
0: Yes, yes. I had no idea dolphins were so smart.
2: Dolphins are one of the smartest animals on the earth.
1: And sadistic. They're actually not nice to each other.
0: Nope.
1: Look it up, what
0: there
1: they
0: are,
1: do
0: there
1: to
0: are
1: each
0: gangs.
1: Other.
0: There are gangs, yep.
2: They're quite mean to lots of people that show up and try to sleep with them, too.
1: Yeah, they do not like the people, even though they look like they have that smile. Evil. You know what's crazy? I don't think these shows would hold up today, though. The shows we love, if we watch them today, I don't know if it would work.
2: There's no way. I tried watching them a little while ago. No. Magnum P.I. does not make it. That's why they remade it.
0: But now, come on. The science and the storyline of MacGyver, that still holds up, right?
2: The science, not quite the same.
1: Not quite the same.
2: Chewing gum and a fish hook and a piece of tinfoil, and he was able to get out of that bank vault.
1: Yeah.
2: That's amazing.
1: He sent a signal to space with that little contraption. Yeah.
2: Absolutely. Mind you, the A-team was just as good. Locked them in a barn with every piece of welding equipment and steel rods and cutters so they could just get out of the barn and, you know, save the day.
0: Yes.
1: Build an entire siege vehicle out of barn
2: Absolutely.
1: Wood.
2: We'll turn that combine into a road warrior.

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1: I've just got it. 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I have to say that, you know, taking $800, you can buy Dave's. The Dave's, you can buy them a Thing 1, Thing 2 shirt. And they can wear that to work all the time.
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1: Adam Brown, woo! You can move downtown.
2: Hey.
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0: Prince, Little Red Corvette on the text line. Our favorite shows from our childhood. Young and the Restless. There's the Flintstones. James, what was your favorite show from your childhood?
1: The A-Team.
0: Who was your favorite character?
1: Mr. T.
0: I pity the fool.
2: Everyone loved Mr. T.
0: Mine was, who was the weird one?
2: Murdoch. He was
0: Murdoch.
2: The pilot.
0: I had a crush on Murdoch. I loved him.
1: Oh, Face was a good one, too.
2: He got the chicks, that guy, didn't he?
1: Oh, yeah.
0: James, is it any surprise that I ended up falling for the weirdo of the A-Team?
1: Yeah.
0: Look who I'm married to now.
2: You know, I'm sitting right here.
1: At least she's trying to say you're a weirdo.
2: She's the weirdo. This will take you back. In 1972, a crack commando unit was sent to prison by a military court for a crime they didn't commit. These men promptly escaped from a maximum security stockade to the Los Angeles Underground. Today, still wanted by the government, they survive as soldiers of fortune. If you have a problem, if no one else can help, and if you could find them, you could hire the A-Team.
1: Then the song.
2: Dun, dun, dun.
0: Dun, dun, dun.
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1: Don't worry, let's dance. I'm attracted to you, you're attracted to me. Life is awful, life is wonderful. Always ending with, and let's dance.
0: A driving force behind one of rock's generation-defining bands.
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0: I can't explain the Who. It's Pete Townsend's birthday today. He's 81 years old. He wrote that song inspired by the Kinks, You Really Got Me Now.
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2: After compiling all of the answers on social media, your phone calls, our text line blown up, the favorite show we all had growing up was some Yabba Dabba Doo. The Flintstones. Your favorite.
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2: And such an easy theme to sing along to as well.
0: You watched that at lunchtime every single day.
2: Mm-hmm. All right, well, maybe go home tonight and we'll dig up some old Flintstone episodes, yeah. Maybe some old Knight Rider.
0: I want to watch Little House on the Prairie again now.
2: We can find out how bad those shows really were when we were watching today. Night Ranger, Sister Christian, Sean and Jen. We'll see you tomorrow.